All right, it is Friday night. I'm feeling fair to middling. I'm here live in living color. I couldn't applaud myself if I wasn't here. So here I am, folks. Good to have you with me. Hello and a great funky Friday to everybody. There you go. I'll get it out in a second. And you are listening to Rock House here at WEVL Memphis. My name is Lonnie. We are broadcasting at 89.9 megahertz on the FM radio dial. We are streaming live on the World Wide Web at WEVL.org. So hello to Europe if you're listening to me. A lot of times I get people in Sweden and Switzerland and England and sometimes Italy and France or whatever. And sometimes in Fraser. But anyway, I welcome all of y'all to the show. Like I said, I'm live in living color tonight. Nothing particular, special planned. But as always, if you have a request, I would ask that you email me at Lonnie@WEVL.org. And Lonnie is spelled L-O-N-N-I-E. Email me your request and it'll come to me. And, as always, my request rule is in place. If I've got it, I'll play it. If I don't, I won't. So, I certainly appreciate that. I'm not really doing shout outs tonight. Maybe as the show goes, if I get a request or if I think of something that I want to play for somebody, I'll shout their name out. I do have one request that was made in advance, and this is for Roxanne. She wanted a little Joe Bennett and the Sparkle Tones doing Black Slacks from 1957 on ABC Records, or probably one of their subsidiaries. And Joe Bennett and them had a couple of hits. And Roxanne, your request is my mission to play it. So, and she even had a please and thank you in her email to me, and her message to me. So thank you, and please for you also. Hope you're having a good night. So to for Roxanne and for you listeners, here's her request. Joe Bennett and the Sparkle Tones with some Black Slacks. Come on, Joe. Give some. Joe, that's not you. Press the right button, line. Let's go down here. See that button? Yes, it says play. Now turn that so Roxanne can hear her song.

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All right. Stray Cats, a couple of requests for Dennis. He wanted Gene and Eddie, and then he wanted Rev It Up and Go. Now, Katie sent me a request for one by the Stray Cats called Go Cat Go. Now, the only Stray Cats album I have here on CD is the Runaway Boys, a retrospective, 81 to 93. I don't have their early albums like Built for Speed and all that kind of stuff. So if that song is on those, I don't have it. I can eventually get it, but I don't have it right now. If you can think of something else, Katie, by them, that was a, you know, something we might know, I'll play it for you. But until then, I'm not sure which song you're talking about. Now, I know Carl Perkins put out an album called Go Cat Go, which I do own but don't have on me. And also, his autobiography was called Go Cat Go. But anyway, help me out, Katie. Write me back with some more lyrics or something, or give me an alternative Stray Cat song, and I'll gladly try to put it on for you, okay? It's the best I can do in a live setting. That also proves to you that I'm live. So if you got a request, email me at Lonnie@WEVL.org, and we'll see what we can do for you. In the meantime, speaking of Gene and Eddie, I got some Eddie lined up. And he wants to just tell everybody to know to just come on, everybody, right here at the Rock House.

Eddie Cochran right there with a little 20 Flight Rock. So a little extra there. And shout out to Roxanne. You know, you're very welcome. She really loved hearing her request. Katie, your wish is my command. And when Katie tells you to do something, by golly, you better do it. And I'm here to make sure that Katie is happy. Made sure Roxanne was happy. I got to make sure all my Lonnie's ladies are happy. So Katie found another Stray Cat song. And how do I go about saying this properly? This is a song about one of my favorite articles of women's clothing that I love to see women wearing. And I don't know if Katie, if you so like to wear this type of particular clothing item, but hopefully you will sometime if you haven't already. Here's the Stray Cats with one of my all-time favorite Stray Cat songs. Here you go, Katie. This is Fishnet Stockings. Wait.

All right, Stray Cats there with Fishnet Stockings. That's for Miss Katie. I hope she enjoyed that one, and I hope that's one of her favorite articles of clothing as well. All right, Deuce Your Name. My buddy's listening up there in Georgia, and he, like me, he's a big drag racing fan. He's probably watching the boys run up there in Epping, New Hampshire. And no lobsters here. Sorry. But anyway, let me play a little Elvis for Dujane. Since I asked him what he wanted to hear, and he never got back to me. So this one's from 1957. It's not really rockabilly per se, but it's definitely a great rocker. And has the weirdest guitar solo in it from Scotty Moore. So here you go, Dujane. Here's a little Elvis for you with Too Much.

A three-peat of Elvis for you tonight. That really wasn't planned, but got into it. Excuse me, and couldn't stop, just like my coughing. So that was one night. That was for Sharon, a longtime listener who always said, told me that was her favorite Elvis song. Hard-headed woman. Sometimes I could go out to Maddie, but no, I won't do that tonight. And then Too Much. And then went out to my buddy Dujanay down there in Georgia. And hope he's having a fine night. And I want to make sure I say this while it's fresh on my mind. A very happy Father's Day this weekend to all the dads out there. And can't do stuff without the dads. You know, I miss my dad. Lost my dad in 1999, right after he had turned 82 in early April. And then the next month in May, he passed away, unfortunately. But I still think about him quite often. And every time I look in the mirror now, I have his face. It has come on to me. I've got the lines, I've got the lips, I've got the eyes. I used to look like my mother. And as I've gotten older, I've definitely morphed into my dad. So guess that's good and bad either way. But happy Father's Day, gentlemen, if you are indeed meet the requirements of being a father. And that doesn't always mean you're daddy. That can have a lot of meanings, too. We aren't going to go there right now. Hey, I played Elvis. How about Marty Robbins doing his version of Elvis's very first recording that started all this rockabilly mess? Here's Marty. Let's try that again. Okay, I apologize. I'm going to have to go find some cough drops here real quick. Here's Marty Robbins with his version, his cover of That's All Right, right here at the Rock House at WEVL Memphis.

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1: 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How did they manage to sound so convincing? 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
2: All right. We heard Wayne Walker with "All I Can Do Is Cry" right before that important public service announcement. And we'll play some Conway Twitty now. And dedicate this to former and original Rock House host, Mr. Brian Sturr. And Brian started this show, Rock House. He dubbed it the Rock House, I think in the 1990s, because I took it over for him in 2001. Matter of fact, next couple of weeks, actually, I think around next week, somewhere around June the 16th or so, I will have done this show for 25 years. So, I'll pat myself on the back for that. I owe it all to you listeners for keeping me on all these years. I certainly appreciate it. Loved every minute of the show. I don't love coughing, though. That's why I cut that mic off. Anyway, Brian, like I said, dubbed the show Rock House. Now, I've always played Roy Orbison. Brian did play Roy Orbison a couple of times, but most of the time, he played the original version of Rock House, which was by Conway Twitty. So I'm going to do that right now. So wait, were you playing your theme song again? Yes and no. I'm not playing Roy Orbison. I am playing the original. Here's Conway Twitty with Rock House. The House of Rock, as he calls it. A little bit different version of it, though, but it's still great. So, Brian, this is for you. Happy Father's Day, man. Here's Conway Twitty.
3: "Well, come on, baby, we'll come on down to the rockin' and shoe joint in this town, Rock House. Hey, yes, Rock House, well, the house of rock, rock house. From coast to coast, man, it's the most rock house, well, the house of rock house.

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Well, if you feel that you need a little rhythm in your soul, then come to the house of rock.

Bill Haley in his comments, shake, rattle, and roll. And no, Dujanay, that's not the original. I was writing you back. The original was, as far as I know, the original of that song was Big Joe Turner. And the Rhythm and Blues Shouter, I think he did the original version. Lord knows everybody and his brother has covered it. And Bill Haley and them were amongst them in the early days of rock and roll, so. But no, that wasn't the original. But I do appreciate you listening and asking. That's what I'm here for. So, now we all know. All right, let's get on back and play some more, do a little bit of rockabilly off the ABC label. Before they were known as, cause they were known for country and some rhythm and blues. Of course, Ray Charles left Atlantic and went to ABC Paramount, which when they merged ABC and Paramount. But here's some rockabilly on the ABC record label. Start off with a Rock House classic. Clint Miller doing a little Bertha Lou for you right here at the Rock House at WEVL Memphis.

nice set of ABC record label rockabillies right there. It's Ronnie Self, Pretty Bad Blues. Well, I thought he was talking about my show for a second. The show is pretty bad. No, I guess not. Good. George Hamilton the Fourth. Sorry. Everybody's Baby by George Hamilton the Fourth. Then Ronnie Haig preceded him with Don't You Hear Me Calling Baby. Danny Dill with I'm Hungry for Your Lovin'. That's a rock house classic for a long time. And started that set off with little Clint Miller, Bertha Lou. Hearing it all here in the Rock House. It is 8 o'clock. Yes, sir. You are listening to WEVL Memphis. And got that cough off the air. All right. And I hope you're enjoying it. And I'm going to explain, thanks to my buddy Rob, I will explain a little later on in the show why I'm wishing everybody a happy Father's Day 2 weeks before it occurs. Two weekends before. It happens on the 21st. Rob was so nice to point out to me. And I knew that in my back of my head. But I have a reason for wishing it early. And again, we'll talk about that a little later on in the show. Okay? Alrighty. Let's see what I got queued up over here. Ah, how about some Collins kids? Larry and Lori Collins. Yes, sir, Bob. I'm going to have a little hoy hoy from them. And then some Sid King and the Five Strings with Purr Kitty Purr. Whew. And then looking like, I don't know, we'll find out what we're going to play after that. We'll see. Let's do a little Collins Kids right here at the Rock House. WEVL Memphis, y'all.

Sid King and the Five Strings. Purr Kitty Purr. All right. And then the Collins Kids, Larry and Laurie Collins with Hoy Hoy right before that. We'll get in some more of that fine music in a little bit. How about a Charlie Feathers track? Hadn't played any Charlie yet. Here's one I don't play too often, but it's kind of cool just for the way that Charlie always did some odd phrasing. And if you're counting along and you're going 1, 2, 3, 4, and you're counting phrases and four bars of four makes a phrase or whatever. Well, on this song, Charlie does Charlie time. You know, like when you listen to Willie Nelson live and he's in Willie time, or some of the old black blues men like Lightnin' Hopkins or something that play in their own time signature, as it were. Well, Charlie kind of has a little fun with this on this one. This is take two of Frankie and Johnny from Charlie Feathers. Send this one out to his son, Bubba, Charlie Feathers Jr., and Bubba's daughter, Charlie. Always was a fan of her. She was so sweet to me. And Wanda Feathers also. All those feathers out there. This is for all of y'all. Charlie Feathers. Take two of Frankie and Johnny here at the Rock House at WEVO Memphis.

0: All right, Charlie Feathers right there with take two of Frankie and Johnny. Yeah, it's the kind of session that they say, oh, just follow Charlie, and you put on your bass or your guitar or your drums or whatever, and you're watching him, and he just holds that note out and never changes. He's going, well, I'm getting paid by the hour, so I don't care. Anyway, sounded mighty fine there, Frankie and Johnny. I'm going to send a shout out. I'm not sure if he's listening or not. He might be. So a shout out to my Phi Mu Alpha Sinfonia brother, Jeff Garnand. And, met him when I was in school at UT Martin. He had transferred from Murray State University up there in Kentucky and came down and finished his, college career before he went off into the, I believe it was the Air Force. Hope I'm right with that. And I know he's in the military, and I think he did like 22 years in the military. So thank you for your service, Brother Jeff. And I hope you're listening and enjoying the Rock House tonight. I'll send the show out to you. All right. Well, let's see. Speaking of the show, why don't I get back to it? How about some Jimmy Murphy? Yeah. Doing a little 16-ton rock and roll. So this ought to be an interesting version of this song. Let's check it out here at the Rock House. WEVL Memphis.
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All right. Jimmy Murphy right there with 16 Tons Rock and Roll. For a second, I thought he was going to cover the 16 Tons that Tennessee Ernie Ford had a hit with. Man, a lot of people covered that song, too. I remember as a little kid having a 78 of 16 Tons, but it wasn't Tennessee Ernie Ford, and I can't for the life of me remember the guy's name that sang it. He was a baritone bass like Tennessee Ernie Ford because he could hit those low notes in the song. But anyway, that's Jimmy Murphy right there. All right, let's go to some Dot Records rockabilly. And we're just going to hear several tracks on this one. I'm going to start off with Dick DeAugustin and the Swingers and a song called Nancy Lynn. It's L-Y-N-N-E. And then Sanford Clark, who was famous for doing the song called The Fool, will do a tune called Love Charms. Jimmy D and the Offbeats, Don't Cry No More. They should have played with Charlie Feathers. And Joyce Paul with Baby You've Had It. And by the way, my brother, fraternity brother Jeff is listening. So very cool, brother Jeff. I appreciate you. Hope you're digging the show, man. Like I say, it's all for you. I think I just said something to him earlier. Well, I repeated it, okay? I'm old. I can do that. Anyway, let's hear all these. Oh, my goodness. Let's hear all these Dot musicians right now, right here on the Rock House at WEVL Memphis, y'all.

0: healthier, longer lives indoors.
1: Thanks, Bashful Bob. Appreciate that message about cats. That's true. I've, in my younger days, had a cat, and he kind of went outdoors a lot, and he was a predator. He was a Siamese cat, and he knew where to go out in the woods and find mice and rats and all the kind of stuff to for his pleasure. But, yeah, indoor cats are much safer. That's true. I can't deny that. All right, what you just got finished hearing besides Bashful Bob was you heard Joyce Paul doing Baby, You've Had It, and preceded her with Jimmy D and the Offbeats with Don't Cry No More, Sanford Clark doing Love Charms, and Dick D'Agostin, maybe, and the Swingers, and they did Nancy Lynn. You're hearing it all here on The Rock House with Lonnie at WEVL Memphis. So glad to have y'all with me this night, live in living color. Okay, I said a little earlier, excuse me, trying not to cough and clear my throat on the air, and yet I did it anyway. About Father's Day, I know it's June 21st. Thank you, Rob. I knew it wasn't next Sunday, but anyway, just sort of a program note. I am having some oral surgery done next week, but through the miracle of modern technology, I will be here for the following 2 weeks, bringing you a special two-part Rock House special on a box set I found off of eBay from England that was 10 CDs, and it's called Rockabilly, Rock and Roll, and Hillbilly, which is basically what rockabilly was. Now, some, you know, there's a lot of people say in the original days before rockabilly was called rockabilly, that it was called rock and roll and rhythm and blues, which it kind of was. But it also had a lot of hillbilly music, which is what they tended to call it, as a sort of a put down, much like they would put down some what they would call hayseed country music. Country music, which was way out there kind of, and simple music and all that kind of stuff. But anyway, so eventually they started calling it rockabilly. Anyway, so I'm going to do, I have done a two-part special, and it will air next week and the week after. So I'll still be here technically. All right. So enjoy it. Let me know. I say several times in both shows, please email me and let me know what you think of this show, because I can do three more specials like these that are coming up from this box set. So please let me know when they air next week. I really want to know your feedback on it, because it will determine what. And then I'll be back here before you know it, and hopefully healed up, although it's going to take a long time. The actual total process of healing, they've already told me, will be a year. But we'll see if I can come back and am able to talk afterwards. So we will see. But anyway, that's just if I keep my listeners updated. So we're going to be fine. We got 31 minutes left in the show. 32? Yeah, there's about 31 minutes. So let's rockabilly on out of here and keep going. We're going to do some more of that ABC Records. I was really enjoying that earlier. We're going to start with Al Hendricks doing Rhonda Lee. Jackie Lee Cochran. I mean, a lot of Lees around here. Jackie Lee Cochran with I Want You. Jack Scott, the old classic guy, doing Baby, She's Gone. And the Satellites with Rockateen. I wonder if the Rockateens ever did a song called Satellite. That would only be fair. Who knows? Anyway, that's only a minute 34, too. It's a short one. Let's check them out, though, right here at the Rock House at WEVL Memphis.

Rocketeen. The Satellites with Rocketeen. And man, that instrumentation, all 1 minute and 34 seconds of it, sounds a lot like the Rocketeens did, at least on the Woohoo song they did. So that's pretty good there. That was, again, the Satellites doing Rocketeen. Before them, we had Jack Scott with Baby She's Gone, Jackie Lee Cochran with I Want You, and Al Hendricks, no relation to Jimmy, far as I know, with Rhonda Lee. Hearing it all on the Rock House with Lonnie at WEVL Memphis. Let's switch over, change the labels to Capitol Records now. Got several of these I want to play. So we're going to start off with Jerry Reed. Yes, that Jerry Reed. Before he was a country star on RCA, by the way, his full name was Jerry Reed Dowd. So you just knew his first two names. But he was on Capitol and was a rockabilly slash country artist. Mostly rockabilly, though. So we're going to hear Bessie Baby. Then we're going to hear Kenny Loran with Top Man. I think he wrote that about me, I'm sure. And then Skeets McDonald with You're There. And then one of the queens of rockabilly, Wanda Jackson. And Baby Loves Him. All right, let's check these out. Right here on the Rock House at WEVL Memphis.

Miss Wanda Jackson right there with Baby Loves Him. Skeets McDonald with You're There. Kenny Loran with Top Man. Jerry Reed with Bessie Baby. Let's keep it on this Capitol thing. I'm digging this Capitol music tonight. And we're going to hear now Nick Green with My Lovin' Baby. Bobby Lewis with Cell of Love. Gene Vincent and his Blue Caps with Catman. That's one I hardly ever play. And then the great Tommy Sands with the Sharks. I Ain't Getting Rid of You. Send that one out to Maddie, definitely. All right, here we go. Let's check these out on the Rock House. Right here, right now. WEVO Memphis.

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All right, back to the music, and then get out of here and make way for the best of Captain Pete's Blues Cruise coming up in a few minutes.

All right, the time is 9:04, and you are listening to WEVL Memphis. Yeah, just got through listening at the Rock House with Class of Rockabilly with Lonnie from 7 to 9 each Friday night. Just top of the Blues Cruise. I'm Captain Pete, your host tonight on the Blues Cruise. I hope you sit back and enjoy some great down-home blues. Thank Lonnie again for another great Rock House each Friday night. Thank you again, Lonnie. From 9 to midnight, we will be right here trying to do some blues for you, so I hope you enjoy it. From 9 to midnight, right here on WEVL, your volunteer station, nothing but the blues from 9 to midnight, right here on WEVL Memphis.

kisses on that too. You should have placed a word of this song. 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
1: Take me, baby, now. 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All

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1: My baby left me, she never said a word. When that woman left me, she never said a mumbling word.

And I learned how to sing the blues out in the cotton field. Out in them lonesome cotton fields and stuff, I learned how to sing the blues.

Right, the time is 9:47, and you are listening to WEVL Memphis, Captain Pete's Blues Cruise on a Friday night. I hope you're enjoying the Blues Cruise. Yeah, we getting ourselves another Friday night blues experience right here on WEVL on a Friday night. We open up the Blues Cruise with Mississippi Fred McDowell, waiting for you, baby. I'm in jail again. All right, Mate Glover, Gas Man, I Ain't Giving Nobody None. Elmo James, Mean Mistreating Mama, Make Love to Me. And you can tell Elmo got some of the influence from Robert Johnson. You can hear it in his music. Keith Brown, yeah, a great friend of mine, and he did a show at WVL for a while when he first was really discovered. Keith Brown, Louise, following up Fred McDowell, and Falling Down Blues were one of Ferry Lewis' songs. Yeah, Keith Brown, real young bluesman. Yeah, he left Memphis. Last I heard of him, he was overseas. I don't know if he made his home over there or not, but I hadn't heard from Keith lately. T-Bone Walker. Oh, yeah, I'm in an awful mood. Sonny Boy William. I ain't fighting no more frog for snakes. What we just heard was Big George Brock, So Long. The bluesmen have so many different stories. Big George told me that some woman was getting on him about doing blues, singing the blues. He said, well, I tell you what you do. You bring me what I'm singing about is lies. I won't sing another blues song. He said that had been 50, 60 years ago and he ain't heard from it yet. Oh, the blues is just everyday life like anything else. They just put music with it and for inspiration and just the real thing, you know. Like he say, he learned the blues in the cotton field. Oh, my. That's really where the blues come from. Yeah, he's the honest man that beat Sonny Liston. I'm the man that beat Sonny Liston. So I think this is his second CD. So I'm sitting here waiting on round two. Oh, that means the CD two. And Hubert Sumlin, Howlin' Wolf, Rhythm and lead guitar player, the special guest on this CD with Big George Brock. Big George Brock, brother played with the St. Louis Cardinals, Lou Brock. From round Clarksdale, Mississippi. Yeah. All right. We're going to get back into Stone Cold Blues at 9:50. 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

Going down to Rosie's, stop at Fannie Mae. Gonna tell her Fannie what I heard. Her boyfriend said, don't start me talking.

0: Look, this is Hubert Sumlin, and you are listening to WEVL Memphis. Thank you.
1: Why you follow behind me, man?
2: You got the baddest feet I ever seen in my life.
1: Yeah?
2: Boy, you walking like you walking on balling or something like that. Yeah.
1: What?
2: Oh, where you been at?
1: Where I been?
2: Uh-huh.
1: Been down home in Kawusha, Georgia.
2: No.
1: Boy, Georgia's jumping.
2: Sure enough.
1: Georgia is jumping. And I jumped the devil out of Georgia.
2: Look at how things been going.
1: All things been going fine.
2: Uh-huh.
1: I got back in town and got left with my good gal.
2: No.
1: Esmerilla.
2: Who?
1: Esmerilla.
2: Esmerilla
1: wrote me a letter, boy, out this world.
2: Sure
1: enough. Woo, man, she wrote me a letter. You ain't never read a letter like that in your life.
2: Sure enough.
1: I'm telling you, man.
2: Read it.
1: You go ahead and read it. Go ahead and read it. You read the letter. Read and say what? See what that gal said about me in that letter there, man.
2: Oh, no, that's your letter, you know.
1: I know it's mine, but I'm going to give you permission to read it, you understand?
2: Oh,
1: you can read it.
2: You want me to read it?
1: Yeah, you read it and see what she said, see?
2: Well,
1: I know what she said. I done read it. I know what she said already, man.
2: Well, if you know what she said, it's me reading it again, then.
1: No, but you don't know what she said. I know what she said.
2: Well, I can read reading, but I can't read wrote no.
1: Oh, you ain't been to school. That's where your trouble is.
2: Oh,
1: you.
2: Wait a minute.
1: No, you ain't been to school.
2: Wait a minute, greaseball.
1: Now, wait a minute. Now, I ain't going to be all them greaseballs, you understand? Now, get that straight in front.
2: I'm at college. I went to Vaseline College.
1: You went where?
2: I went to Vaseline College.
1: Vaseline College?
2: Yeah.
1: You must have slipped in there and slipped right out of there. You don't even know how to read, man.
2: You can read it.
1: Oh, you can't read. I'll read it to you, but you can't read. I want you to hear what Admirella said about me.
2: Oh, what is saying?
1: I want to see what she said about me, because she thinks a lot of me, man.
2: Oh, yeah.
1: That gal's a good gal.
2: Oh,
1: man, she's a gal.
2: Well, read the letter. That's all they're doing. All that. Read the letter.
1: All right, I'm going to read the letter to you.
2: Yeah.
1: Well, I see you can't read. I'll read it to you and tell what you said. See, look how she got her head there.
2: What is saying?
1: Look at that. How she got her head. September the 2 to twice. She can write.
2: Now, look at you.
1: She can write.
2: Ain't no September the 20th to 2 to 1st?
1: September.
2: No, September.
1: Except somebody now. I know it's somebody now. I see it right there. I'm reading. I ain't jiving, you know.
2: Look, fool, look at it. That's September.
1: September?
2: S-E-P-T. Don't you see that T there?
1: Oh, I got to use that T.
2: Yeah, you thought that was a 7 or something.
1: Yeah, I did. That's right. You're right. I did. I thought it was a 7. I'm on. Now, September.
2: Yeah.
1: That's September. September 2 twos. I got that much.
2: No, listen.
1: September 2 twos.
2: No. September the 22nd.
1: Is that what that is?
2: Sure.
1: Oh, them two twos cost 22nd.
2: Yeah, that's right.
1: Oh, I thought it was two twos.
2: Oh, yeah.
1: 1900 the rest of the years.
2: Look here.
1: My dear darling.
2: Huh? Oh, well, the rest of the year.
1: Yeah, that's what it is.
2: You know, where you buy your wine at anyhow?
1: Is that right?
2: No. That's 1965, fool.
1: Oh, is that what that is?
2: Yeah.
1: Oh, I didn't know that what that was. All right. 65. September the 22nd, 1965.
2: The more sense I try to learn you, the less I have.
1: Oh, man. Look at what you say there. My dear darling, I sat right down and wrote right at you.
2: I wrote towards you. No, I ain't no wrote towards you.
1: I wrote where you was at or something like that. I know she got something.
2: I'm sitting down writing you these few lines.
1: Oh, that what she got down?
2: Yeah.
1: I'm sitting down writing you these few lines.
2: That's right.
1: Hope when these get to you, you will be okay.
2: No, huh? Not when these get to you.
1: No.
2: When you receive these few lines.
1: Uh-huh. Oh, that was receive.
2: Yeah.
1: I didn't know receive. That's important, ain't it?
2: Sure.
1: I didn't know that was important. Receive these few lines. Oh, look at what you say here.
2: Okay.
1: Your little dog is dead.
2: Uh-huh.
1: Your little dog is dead. Hope when these lines reach you, they will find you the same. Something wrong there.
2: No. Yeah. That last is all right. Yeah. Hope these do not find you the same. I hope they do find you the same.
1: Is that what it is? Find you the same.
2: Yeah, see that P.S.
1: P.S.
2: Yeah, you know what that is. P.S.
1: What that P.S. stand for?
2: That means poke sausage.
1: Poke sausage? Poke sausage.
2: Yeah.
1: Poke sausage. I am now closing this letter. And I hope it reach you all right in Chicago. Ha ha! That girl can write.
2: Yeah.
1: Ooh, signed Esmeralda.
2: Esmeralda.
1: She signed that, baby.
2: Oh, did she look at that? Look at that. She put on an Esmeralda.
1: Esmeralda. Yeah, that girl.
2: Yeah, look at that A there.
1: Yeah, big old A.
2: That A look like it's making a curve down 47 in South Park. They're going around the snow there.
1: Yeah? I'm going to answer the letter.
2: Answer right
1: I
2: away.
1: Want you to write. You answer for me. Yeah, you got a pencil and paper?
2: You don't want to write no pencil and paper.
1: No?
2: Make her think you a big shot.
1: Big shot.
2: Yeah, you're typewriter.
1: Doing, you know. Oh, typewriter?
2: Yeah, yeah.
1: Oh, I ain't got no typewriter, but I do, though. Wait a minute.
2: Huh? Ain't no typewriter.
1: What is it?
2: Typewriter.
1: Oh, typewriter?
2: Typewriter. T-I-T-Typewriter.
1: Don't worry.
2: Typewriter. Yeah, typewriter.
1: I know old Abe got one next door.
2: Oh, yeah.
1: I'm going over to Abe and borrow Abe's typewriter.
2: Borrow here.
1: Yeah. And you going to type.
2: Can you type?
1: Oh,
2: man, I got the plume
1: well,
2: on.
1: Well, don't mess with me now.
2: Oh, man,
1: this is one of my best guys.
2: Look at that.
1: I want you to type right this
2: look
1: letter.
2: Like
1: so a,
2: look like an accident
1: right.
2: Going somewhere to happen.
1: She get through talking, boy. She going to be a mess. And I want you to type right.
2: Oh, look at that got one.
1: Now, you can. You
2: oh, I'm going to write you a mean letter here.
1: You didn't think old Abe was going to.
2: Yeah.
1: Abe blowing me the typewriter.
2: Come on, get something from me to set out with you.
1: I'm going to get something to set out.
2: Come on. Oh,
1: I'm gonna have it all straightened out
2: cold,
1: so you can be all right. You sure you can type all right?
2: Don't type in.
1: Well, this is one of my best guys. This is one of my best gals.
2: Oh, don't worry about
1: I want you to mess with this letter here, man. Admiral or something. You know how to use that thing?
2: Don't worry about a thing.
1: No? You all right, huh?
2: Oh, yeah.
1: You look like you know what you're doing.
2: I know what I'm doing. Don't worry about a thing.
1: Yeah? My dad's Morella. I thought I would drop you a few lines to let you know I'm doing good and things are very prosperous for me up here in Chicago. Put that down.
2: Got it down.
1: You got that down already?
2: Oh, yeah. See it right there?
1: Yeah, you is all right, ain't you?
2: Got it down.
1: Huh?
2: Got it down.
1: Yeah, I know you got that down. I better close it now. To my disinfector, Admiralla. Put that down. To my disinfector, Admiralla. Put that down.
2: Now,
1: Hey.
2: Disinfectant, Admiralla.
1: Yeah, disinfector, Admiralla.
2: Gonna put that in the letter?
1: Yeah, you gotta put that in the letter, man.
2: No. Disinfectant, Admiralla.
1: To my disinfector, Admiralla.
2: Look, Pig.
1: Huh?
2: Disinfect is something you put on something that's strong and smell bad.
1: Oh! Disinfect is something you put on something to kill bad odor?
2: Yeah.
1: That what that is?
2: Yeah.
1: Put that down. I know that guy.

I woke up this morning. Yes, I did. 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

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I'm willing to give you up and let you have Miss So-and-so. I'm troubled in mind.

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0: All right, the time is 10:37. You are listening to WEVL Memphis, Captain Pete's Blues Cruise on Friday night. All right, we open up that with Sonny Boy William, Don't Stop Me to Talking, T-Bone Walker, Jealous Woman, Jeb Bean and Oil, Don't Touch My Head, Pig Meat, Mighty Joe Young, Walked All Night Long, Pig Meat, again, Be Careful If You Can't Be Good, Mama Estelle Yancey. We did three by Mama Estelle Yancey. She was something like 90-some years old when she done that. Trouble in Mind. Monkey Woman Blues. Pallet on the Floor. Jibby Nanoa again. Robert Nighthawk, what we just heard. Kansas City Blues and Sweet Little Angels. Robert Nighthawk. Yeah, from around Helena, Arkansas, but he roamed all through Mississippi. A friend of mine used to be his chauffeur, back in the 40s. He was working at the laundry, peddling clothes through the country in the daytime, and at night he was chauffeuring Robert Nighthawk. And they would have flats and sit on the road all night, cold, on them gravel roads. Robert Nighthawk, you're hearing it all right here on WEVL Memphis. Nothing but the real blues. Okay, and yeah, nothing but the blues right here on WEVL on the first Friday of June. I hope you was enjoying the blues cruise as well as I enjoy coming here doing the blues. I really enjoy. I love blues and gospel music. That is part of my life for some reason. Seen so much of this. And the great bluesmen, so many of them I have got a chance to see in my lifetime. But they are gone now, but I have got a chance to see a lot of these bluesmen. Their music are being redid and doing a great job. Somebody's keeping the blues alive. Appreciate that so much. The great record producers is keeping the blues alive. Yeah, really, that's great. So it's a lot of things on WEVL you're just not going to hear on the airways. 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Okay, we doing some blues here on Friday night, and I hope you enjoying the blues cruise. Some stuff you probably not aware of. Probably heard about it, but you heard more about blues in the last few years. I'm quite sure we have so many New Orleans or the blues, Fuddy Blues. Yeah, so everybody ain't way up there in age like I am, so you experience different things. Or the blues, you may hear a blues tune that's been recorded back in the 20s. Somebody did it in their own way, and you think it's new. Okay, we're going to get back into the blues, right here on WEVL, your volunteer station. And we just have a little bit more pig meat.
1: boy, feel the boy, feel the boy.
2: Piggy, piggy, piggly wiggly.
1: Jack, I'm living.
2: You living?
1: I'm living.
2: Jonah.
1: I'm living between the sky and the earth and ain't touching dirt nowhere.
2: Boy, you must be an aeroplane.
1: Running on the Pullman porter.
2: Porter.
1: Running on the train.
2: Jonah.
1: Running to Los Angeles, California.
2: Jonah.
1: Boy, am I tired.
2: Tired.
1: Just got in town this morning.
2: Jonah.
1: Got in town at 7 o'clock.
2: 7 o'clock.
1: Went to my house at 8.
2: 8.
1: Knocked on my door at 9.
2: Uh-huh.
1: Do you know something strange gonna happen at my house?
2: Something strange?
1: Yeah.
2: Well, what happened?
1: Do you know my key won't fit my lock?
2: He won't fit your lock.
1: No.
2: Oh, that is strange.
1: It fit when I left.
2: Jonah.
1: But I stuck it in this morning, jumped back in my hand.
2: There's something wrong.
1: You doggone right. Has you seen my wife?
2: I ain't seen her.
1: Are you sure?
2: I ain't seen her.
1: When I'm in town, do you see her?
2: Yeah.
1: When I'm out of town, you don't see her?
2: I ain't seen her.
1: That's strange. You my next door neighbor.
2: Right.
1: You can sit in your kitchen, look smack and dap in my bedroom.
2: That's right.
1: You looked over there and seen my wife.
2: I did.
1: Oh, now, we're brothers of the same lodge.
2: Yeah.
1: We belong to the Grand United Order of Night Owls.
2: Right.
1: And you the past exalted and look of the lodge.
2: That's right.
1: If you looked around town and seen my wife.
2: I did.
1: I'm a brother in distress. And I got to throw in the stress sound of lodge.
2: Yeah.
1: You got to grasp and recognize it. My wife.
2: I ain't seen her.
1: Boy, I know you ain't seen her. I took you to the ritual, but I thought about you in California.
2: Don't have.
1: Bought you a suit satchel full of good liquor.
2: Liquor?
1: Boy, I know you like bourbon. I got some good old bourbon here for you.
2: Bourbon?
1: Yeah.
2: I don't drink bourbon.
1: You don't drink bourbon?
2: No.
1: You drink scotch. I got some scotch too, you know. Yeah.
2: Who gonna drink that, John?
1: You don't drink scotch?
2: No.
1: The last time out, I remember, you were drinking good old Gordon gin.
2: Ah. Gin.
1: Yeah.
2: Boy, you hit the spot that time.
1: I know it.
2: Drink gin and ain't no sin.
1: Boy, look what I brought you
2: back. Oh, look at here.
1: This all right,
2: look,
1: ain't
2: it? Give it to me. Don't hold it so damn long. Give
1: it here. Is it all right?
2: Ooh.
1: That's good looking, boy.
2: Oh, look at that.
1: Yeah, I know it is.
2: Beads on that sucker, too, there.
1: Yeah, I know it got beads on it. Have you seen my wife?
2: I ain't seen
1: her. Have a drink. Have a drink. You're all right. You're a friend of mine, a brother of mine, Lord. That's one thing I like about you. I thought about
2: Ooh.
1: You. That's good liquor, isn't it?
2: Oh, this stuff hit the spot.
1: That liquor come from way across the ocean.
2: Jonah.
1: You can taste the Pacific in that liquor right there.
2: Yeah, I can see the waves on it.
1: Yeah. I know when I saw you coming down the road out there, the world of trouble.
2: Oh, you know what I like.
1: I know what you like.
2: You know I like this stuff.
1: You seen my wife?
2: I ain't seen
1: her. Have another drink. You're all right. You're a friend of mine. Friend of mine, the brother of my lodge.
2: Happy New Year!
1: Yeah, and a happy golden New Easter. Don't need that. Boy, you all right with me, and I'm all right with you, ain't I?
2: You're my friend.
1: I love you like a brother. You know that, don't you?
2: No, I like this.
1: Because I bought that liquor for you.
2: Shut
1: up. If you see my wife,
2: I ain't seen her.
1: Have another drink. You're all right. You're a friend of mine. Brother, my Lord, boy, I like you like I do. Yeah.
2: And I like to drink.
1: What's the matter? I know you do.
2: This stuff, yeah,
1: I know what's good liquor.
2: It's good.
1: I didn't bring you no jive liquor. I bought you the real stuff because you deserve the real stuff. And you know I'm going to look out for you.
2: Boy,
1: I know you. Nobody, I'm by myself. I ain't got nobody. I'm all by myself.
2: I'll get a drink.
1: Yeah, drink harder. You know why I like you, boy? The night I come to that hall and looked and saw you in that corner, I said, now the worthy brother over there.
2: Brother.
1: And I said, I'm going to take up with him, for he's all right with me. Is you seeing my wife?
2: I see.
1: Have another drink. Have another drink. Have another drink, or you're my friend and my brother.
2: You're my friend, too.
1: I know I'm your friend.
2: You're all right with me.
1: You don't go right, I'm all right with you.
2: I have no change.
1: Drink, go ahead, drink while I talk to you, because you're all right with me. I got more liquor here. Got liquor in the railroad yard.
2: Got dandruff in my hair.
1: Boy, I know you feeling good now. You know why I like you, boy?
2: Right.
1: Did you see my wife?
2: I see her.
1: Oh, my God. Have another drink. Have another drink. You all right with me? I got liquor here and got liquor in the railroad yard. Got paid off this morning in the railroad and got money in my pocket. If you need any part of this money I got, you can have it. Because you are my friend and I'm your friend. Ain't that right? Let me tell you something, boy. Anytime you talk with me, if you see my wife, huh?
2: You got a dirty home.
1: Have another drink. Have another drink. I know you know something. I saw you coming out of
2: the room. Something.
1: I know you got to know something,
2: you
1: boy.
2: You tell me something,
1: but
2: ain't something, and I can tell you something,
1: but
2: ain't nothing.
1: I know that.
2: Go ahead, Judge. I like to talk with those folks.
1: You can talk to me. I'm your friend.
2: I like to meddle in folks.
1: You can meddle in my business. You my friend.
2: Oh,
1: what you mean, I know what?
2: You know what I'm saying?
1: What's that, boy?
2: Your wife is drinky, drinky, drinky.
1: Have another drink. Have another drink. Drink my liquor and talk to me. I know it. I know that.
2: I know what I'm saying.
1: Yeah, I know you know.
2: Everything.
1: I know you know everything. I'm not, everything in town, you know.
2: I know everybody.
1: Sure, you know everybody.
2: You know everybody. I know.
1: I know everybody. You know I know everybody. You know.
2: No, you don't.
1: How come I don't?
2: You don't know Jim Green.
1: Jim Green is my best friend.
2: No.
1: Yes, he is.
2: No.
1: Jim Green is my best friend.
2: Me?
1: Yeah.
2: You know what you're saying.
1: That's what I said.
2: Me?
1: Huh?
2: Jim Green is eating you up. Yam, yam, yam.
1: Have another drink. Have another drink. I know you know what you're talking about, boy.
2: Oh, I know.
1: I know you got to know what you was talking about.
2: Everything
1: happened. Yeah, you everything go on.
2: You send your wife some money.
1: Send my wife $250 from Los Angeles, California.
2: No.
1: Take a big drink and tell me where my money going, boy. Talk about my money. Tell me where my money.
2: Don't worry about the money.
1: Oh, don't tell me don't worry about my money.
2: I know where the money at.
1: Who got my money, fool?
2: Who give it to Jim Green?
1: Jim Green spending my money?
2: Every time.
1: Hard as I work on that railroad for that money.
2: And I know where they at right now.
1: Where they at, boy?
2: You know where Robert's Hotel on Secret Third
1: and Fifth? They in Robert's Motel?
2: They're right there now.
1: Yeah?
2: Jim Green eating you up. Yeah, yeah, yeah.
1: Have another drink. I know you know what you're talking about now, boy. Have another drink. Have another drink. I know.
2: Jim is eating you up. Yeah, yeah. You find him there right now.
1: Yeah?
2: That's right.
1: Where I'm going to find him at, boy?
2: Robert's Motel.
1: What room?
2: Room 202.
1: Don't tell me no more. Don't tell me no more. Take a look and go home, boy. Where I'm going, I ain't gonna need no look. I'm going to jail. I know where I'm going. I'm gonna kill my wife. I'm gonna kill that gal if I don't change my mind. Don't go. Yes, you come here now. Hey, baby, I was talking to my friend about you, but he seemed to be kind of messing around a little bit. Come here, gal. Let me talk to you. I was talking to my friend about
3: you. Were you speaking to me, or would you like to?
1: You my wife. Don't start no damn mess now. Wait a minute.
3: Now listen, Hot Papa.
1: Yeah, baby.
3: That's it.
1: That's it, huh?
3: Yeah.
1: What you want to look at me like you looking at me like that for?
3: Well, look at you.
1: What's wrong, baby?
3: You're old model.
1: Old model?
3: I'm looking for something new.
1: Oh, my. Look, this girl talk to me like this. Yeah,
3: yeah. Nothing parked their car in my garage.
1: Yeah.
3: The new car.
1: Good gracious alive. I know something going on wrong.
3: And you can believe me.
1: Yeah, baby.
3: I'm packed with plenty of bucks in my pocket
1: yes.
3: to back up what I'm saying.
1: I know it.
3: Now, Hot Papa.
1: Yeah.
3: If your collar is a little too tight, you can just file and crack back.
1: But don't you turn that corner. Don't turn that corner. Don't turn that corner. Hot Mama. Hot Mama, I know you're sick and packed with plenty of bucks. But you got to remember their minds. I made making down pads on the Rattler. I ain't going to stand and see you weed them bucks to no new stud. Your cracking is outrageous. If that's the kind of gas that's flowing through your tank, you better change oil. Cause Sweet Papa's sick and packed with a small engine. Shut up. Shut up, I ain't shot you. You only saw the gun, girl. I mean, it's already the fire. And I'll park any old bogus bras in the deep moss that try to hand me the double cross. Hey, Mama, let's go home quietly, girl. I'll kill you about my damn money. I'll tell you that.
3: Don't tell me
1: nothing like that.

All right, Al, the time is 11:31, and you are listening to WEVL Memphis. Captain Peach Blues Cruise. Oh, we opened that set with Luther Johnson, Waiting at the Station. Count Basie with Jimmy Ruskin, vocalist, How Long, 1939, I believe August of 1939.

in Copeland, 1963, April the 5th, down on bended knees. And Count Basie again with Jimmy Ruskin, 1939, Nobody Knows, Johnny Copeland. Just More Time, Late Hours, 1960, Please Let Me Know, 1960, Working Man Blues, 1960. Okay, I don't know the title of Paul Woods there. That was a demo cut there. Watermelon Slim, we just got through listening to. Watermelon Slim, and we just heard was Backwater, Blackwater, B-L-A-C-K, Blackwater, Newspaper Reporter. Yeah. Radio on WBVL. Oh, I thought that he was like Ferry Lewis. He was a garbage man. And I guess the garbage gave him the blues. He was doing blues. Yeah, Watermelon Slim and the Workers. His blues band called the Workers. That sound good. Yeah, you're hearing it already on WEVL, Memphis. Oh, these new artists is taking up blues and exposing some of our culture of America and taking it around the world. Nothing but the blues. And the time is 11:33, and I hope you really enjoyed the blues cruise. Well, I enjoy bringing it to you the best of my ability. Anyway, we're going with Willie Mabels, which went to school right here in Memphis at Booker T. Washington. Went to Chicago, and Willie Dixon did a lot of his writing. Willie Mabels, he called this the Southern Songs. Playing from Willie Dixon, all of the songs on this CD and several more, Willie Dixon was the writer. Hoochie Coochie Man, Pain in My Heart, Crazy for My Baby, Southern Song, Third Degree, I Am Ready, Do Me Right. Willie Dixon has wrote songs. He wrote songs for different blues artists, Walking the Blues. Yeah, he wrote all for, oh my goodness. He could go on and on calling out the blues artists that Willie Dixon wrote for. Little Walter, Big Thrill, Ada Boys, Howlin' Wolf, Bo Diddley, Muddy Waters, Jimmy Witherspoon, or you can just go on and on. All right, we're going to get back into the blues at 11:34.

slow down. We'll get there. Take your time. Don't walk so fast.

walking the blues. I'm walking the blues. 'Cause man, this is it. Now I think I'll relax. That's the way to relax. Now watch this. Boy, is it hot today. All you got to do is put 1 foot in front of the other and keep on walking, walking the blues. That's what I call gliding low. I hope my old lady's home when I get there. All this walking, I don't mean my mother-in-law, I mean my wife. My mother-in-law, she's always there. So we

0: Oh, the time is 11:50. You are listening to WEVL, Memphis, Captain Peace Blues Cruise. We did Willie Mabel's Seven Sons. All of these songs that I did the last few minutes was written by Willie Dixon. Sonny Boy Williams, Bring It On Home. Little Milton, Can't Quit You Baby. All these songs that I've been playing the last set was written by Willie Dixon. And it's just gobs of them. Willie Dixon writ in his lifetime. From back in the late 40s on up through his death. We had an interview with Willie Dixon in 1989 at the Peabody. Oh, some of these times, if I can find it, we'll play that interview with Willie Dixon back in February 1989. All right, we have just a few more minutes, 9 minutes on the Blues Cruise. Folks, I've enjoyed the Blues Cruise. I hope you enjoyed. I enjoyed bringing the Blues Cruise. I hope you enjoy listening. Nothing but the blues right here on WEVL. Yeah, we went back for 1939. With Count Basie Band and Jimmy Rushing the vocalist, 1939. Okay, and we go back sometime to the 1920s. All right. Good night, folks. God bless you. We just gonna keep on waiting till time to get out of here. I tell you what, we just gonna go with another one of Willie Dixon cut with Coco Taylor, Wang Dang Doodle.
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Rise and shine, friends and neighbors. It's time for the Bluff City Barn Dance, bringing you bluegrass and old time on a Saturday morning here on WEVL FM 89.9. This is the Old Ridge Runner, and I'll be your host for the next 4 hours. We're starting today's show off with Paul Williams, a song called Heaven's Getting Brighter. And coming up, you're going to hear from Dole Lawson and Quicksilver with The Black Sheep Return to the Fold. We'll follow that with Larry Stevenson and his band and one called When I Get Home. And we'll start off with the traditional grass. Here's a song called Lazarus.

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0: Dear Heavenly Father, we come to you at the close of another day to thank you for all your many blessings. And I want to thank you that for looking over us and watching over us and giving me a chance to talk to you. In Jesus' name, amen.
1: Mac Wiseman harmonizing with Junior Siskin Ronnie Bowman in the story of the Cremor Church of the Brethren. You heard about it on the Bluff City Barn Dance, bringing you bluegrass and old time here on Volunteer Radio WEVL. And you'll be hearing from David Peterson, I Dreamed I Searched Heaven for You. And we'll have an a cappella number with Ron Thomason and Dry Branch Fire Squad over in the Glory Land. We'll finish up with the Johnson Mountain Boys and a song called The Future Remains, and we'll start off with Feller and Hill, I've Found a Hiding Place.

One out of five Americans. That's a lot of people, and you might be one of them. It's the number of adults who take on the role of caring for a sick or aging family member in their home or yours. 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

Bill and Earl Bullock, known to fans of old-time country as the Blue Sky Boys, calling up heaven on the Royal Telephone. And let's head back to the early days of bluegrass for music from folks like the Browns Ferry Four. I'll do one called When He Blessed My Soul. And we'll hear the Leuven Brothers recorded off the radio with Let Us Travel On, and finish up with Don Reno and Red Smiley when you hear Jerusalem Moan. We'll lead things off with the band that started the whole bluegrass thing. Here's Bill Monroe along with Lester Flatt and Earl Scruggs to do Mansions for Me.

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And that's Darrell Webb along with Appalachian Road Show from their new release, Della Mae's Heart. That's one called Long Time Travelin'. Closing out our first hour here on the Barn Dance, we'll bring up the King James Boys telling you about the news that never changes. And finishing up with Daniel Crabtree, If I Have to Pitch a Tent in Canaan's Land. We're going to lead off with Christy Cox and Jerry Sally. And they say, send the angels down.

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This is the Old Ridge Runner, broadcasting from downtown Memphis, Tennessee at 89.9 on the FM dial, WEVL.org on the World Wide Web. Welcoming you to this morning's edition of the Bluff City Barn Dance. Bringing you the finest in bluegrass from the early years on up to the present day, with a little bit of that old-time country string band sound thrown in so you know where it all got started. So roll up out of the bed, head on down to the kitchen and get the coffee started. When you got yourself a cup in hand, settle on back in your favorite chair, stare out at the sunrise, and listen to music from the mountains and the songs of nature, right here on the one, the only, the incomparable volunteer radio, WEVL.

Getting the second hour of today's Barn Dance started with the Gibson Brothers and their version of the old-timer, I'm Troubled, I'm Troubled. Coming to you next on the Barn Dance, you're going to be hearing from Audie Blaylock and Red Line singing that song about You'll Always Be My Blue-Eyed Darling. We'll finish up with Ricky Skaggs and one called Shady Grove, and we'll start things off with Don Rigsby. 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

And there's a group of ladies from out California way called Any Old Time String Band doing a song they picked up from one of Gid Tanner's skillet lickers, that would be Low Stokes, I Wish I Had Stayed in the Wagon Yard. And then next up, you're going to hear Adam Steffi along with Scott Vestal and Bluegrass 95 do that tune Big Country. We'll finish up with Patrick McGovern, You and Lonesome Without You, and start off with Carl Shiflett and Big Country Show. You're going to miss me when I'm gone.

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And there's those wild North Georgia boys I was talking about. Gid Tanner and his Skillet Liquors, Gid, Riley, and all the rest warning you, you better quit kicking my dog around. Let's head back to the early days of bluegrass. You're going to be hearing from Mac Weisman. You're Going Like Wildfire with me. And then Lester Flatt, Earl Scruggs, and the Foggy Mountain Boys are going to head over the hills to the poorhouse. Finishing up with Don Reno and Red Smiley, Drifting with the Tide, and starting off with the Stanley Brothers, Bring Back My Wandering Boy.

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Bill Monroe and his Bluegrass Boys singing a song called I'm On My Dying Bed. Closing out our second hour here on the Bluff City Barn Dance, we're going to move it up to the late 1950s. We'll bring up Jim and Jesse and the Virginia Boys. They want to know, have you lost your love for me? We'll hear Bill Clifton and his band pick a tune called Cedar Grove, and then Hilo Brown and the Timberliners want to know, why do you weep, oh Willow? Closing out with Jimmy Martin and the Sunny Mountain Boys and one called Night, and starting off with the Osborne Brothers and Red Allen. They've got those love pains shooting through their hearts.

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The Cody Norris Show ain't got no silver eagle, but the way things are going for them, maybe they will someday. And we're here in the third hour of today's Bluff City Barn Dance. Next up, we're going to be hearing from Missy Raines and Allegheny. Tristan Scroggins is going to take on a Jimmy Martin number, I've Got My Future on Ice. We'll follow that with Big Country Bluegrass, a Vern Williams tune called Thinking of Home. And we'll finish up with Ralph Stanley number 2 and the Clinch Mountain Boys and that old favorite, Rank Stranger. We'll start off with Casey Connors. He's going to do a Flatten Scruggs number, No Mother or Dad.

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Lincoln Mash and Heather Alley are going to be sleeping with one eye open from now on. And they're telling you all about it on the Bluff City Barn Dance. Coming to you on WEVL FM 89.9. We're going to get into kind of an old-timey mood here for this next set. Victor Furtado is going to do some fancy old-time banjo picking on that tune, Durang's Hornpipe. And Bruce Mulski and his Mountain Drifters are going to be letting you know they get their whiskey from Rockingham. And we'll start things off with the John Hartford String Band and a little song about Madison, Tennessee.

See that cute little dog in the pet store window? 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

Mark Carter family selection for today's Bluff City Barn Dance is that song about the aggravating beauty Lula Walls. Let's head on back to the early days of recorded country music. You'll be hearing from folks like Tom Ashley with the story of Little Sadie, and then Frank Hutchison will sing all about that burglar man and the old maid. We'll finish up with Pops Stoneman and his Dixie Mountaineers, their version of Sally Gooden, and start off with Charlie Poole and the North Carolina Ramblers and the tragic and true tale of the Baltimore Fire.

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Doc Watson is sitting on top of the world, and he's letting you know all about it on the Bluff City Barn Dance. Closing out our third hour here on the Barn Dance, we're going to be playing some bluegrass from the 1960s. You'll hear the Gosden Brothers, along with Chris Hillman, do that one about the fair and tender ladies. We'll follow that with the Kentucky Colonels, featuring Billy Ray Latham on the five string, doing the Clinch Mountain backstep. Finishing up with the Country Gentlemen, wedding bells ringing this morning at 9, and starting things off with the Greenbrier Boys from New York City. They've got those levee-breaking blues.

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Getting the fourth hour of the barn dance started with Yonder Mountain String Band. My thoughts just keep beating me blind. Coming to you next on the barn dance, you'll be hearing from Infamous String Dusters. They say karma has got your number. But first up, we're going to hear from a band of ladies named Big Richard, and they're going to do kind of a mashup of a song called It's Gonna Fall with Bill Monroe's instrumental, Old Danger.

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probably know 200 tunes, and we can play the dog out of 50. We all wear matching checkered shirts. We always look real nifty. Well, we thought we was getting pretty good, about as good as Bill Monroe. So we could hold our own 10 miles from home about anywhere we'd go. I said, boys, we're invited to a picking at my Uncle Cleve's house. But y'all best not get too rowdy, because Uncle Cleve will throw you out. Because Sis Draper's coming through.

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Bluegrass fans, that's going to do it for this week's edition of the Bluff City Barn Dance. The Old Ridge Runner would like to thank you all for tuning in today. I hope that you enjoyed my program, and I invite you to come on back next Saturday, 6 a.m. bright and early, for 4 more hours of bluegrass and old time here on WEVL FM 89.9. Stick around and give a listen to Strands of the Celtic Knot, coming your way next here on Volunteer Radio. The Duke of Earl, Robert Campbell, will be here to take you on a musical trip across the Atlantic Ocean to the British Isles. Y'all enjoy your weekend, and we'll see you back next Saturday.

Well, good morning, all you fans of folk and traditional music from Scotland, Ireland, Wales, and beyond. Welcome back to Strands of the Celtic Knot on WEVL Memphis.

Just a little heads up to what's coming your way. We'll continue our vignettes series. We'll have the group Ye Vagabonds and something from De Damon late in the program. Before we get there, though, there's a birthday celebration we're going to spend just a little bit more time on, and that is of the Scottish poet Robert Tannehill. Just a few things to look forward to here on today's program.

Yeah, if you don't watch out, you just get blindsided by that last track there. Just abruptly quits. You're expecting one more measure, and all of a sudden, that's the end. And that was the group Callan from Wales, from their Solomon recording. We heard the Dennis and the Polky. Prior to that, we had Tyrrell, Glacken, and Brown, Patty's Rambles Through the Park. Also in the set, we had Alton in the number two position. From their Runaway Sunday recording, we heard Australian Waters, and we opened with Martin Hayes and the Common Man Ensemble and the Glen of Aherlo. Yeah, okay, not bad for an opening set here on Strands of the Celtic Knot. Glad you're with us today. Got lots of interesting things to bring forth into your ears, the first one being our first vignette of the day. And this features a group called Ye Vagabonds. They are an Irish folk music duo consisting of Dublin-based brothers Dermid and Breen McGloin. They grew up speaking Irish at home. They sing in both Irish and English. They are a highly decorated group, having won 3 awards at the 2019 RTE Radio 1 Folk Awards and 2 awards in the 2021 RTE Radio 1 Folk Awards. Dermid has described the duo's style as being connected with the Ulster singing tradition, with harmonies that draw on American traditional music. This is their 4th release. It's the most recent one. Came out last year in 2022. So sit back and enjoy a few tracks from Ye Vagabonds, 9 Waves.

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That was the Irish duo Ye Vagabonds. A few selections from their latest, most recent CD called Nine Waves. You heard three pieces written by Ye Vagabonds. The one to open and the one to close called Tuum and Fuum, respectively. And then the one in the middle called Blue as the Eye. The other three selections were traditional songs. You had Lord Gregory, The Humors of Glen, a traditional tune, and another song, Her Mantle So Green. Kidoki, let's move on to another vignette for today. This one features the Scottish traditional fusion band, Delu. Four of the group members first met at Glasgow's Skjolgaelic, Glasgow, the city's first all-Gaelic school. The original quartet consisted of Moylan McGregor on the violin, Zach Ronan accordion, Aidan Spears electric guitar, and Andrew Grossert on drums. They were later joined by Jack Dorian bass and Joseph McCluskey guest vocalist. The band's name is derived from the Gaelic word Delu, which translates into English as closeness, but it also can mean the warp of woven cloth. We're going to hear selections from their debut album, Moch, M-O-C-H, released just last year in 2022. The title of the CD means the start of things, or a dawning. Delu were winners of the Danny Kyle Open Stage Award at Celtic Connections 2018. Okay, a little trad fusion for you. This will be different for your ears.

There you have it, a little taste of the new Scottish group, Delu. Four selections from their recently released and first CD called Moch, M-O-C-H. Yeah, a lot of interesting juxtaposed rhythmic and melodic lines running throughout, using different instruments in dialogue or in opposition one to another to tell the musical story. Yeah, the pieces that we heard were the title track, Moch, followed by Politician, followed by Taevh na Mara, followed by Ezer Ferig. Well, as we move into our second official hour here of Strands of the Celtic Knot, I'd like to begin it with a birthday celebration. On the June the 3rd, 1774, was born the Scottish poet and songwriter Robert Tannehill. He was the son of a Paisley silk weaver, apprenticed to his father's trade as a handloom weaver at age 12. He was also inspired by the poetry of Robert Burns and composed verses of his own while he drove the shuttle of the loom. Later on, he would contribute verses to Glasgow and Paisley periodicals. In 1807, he published an edition of his poems by subscription, and in 1810, he committed suicide by drowning. His best-known songs, I guess, would be Gloomy Winter's New Awa, which we'll hear in just a moment, and The Braes of Balwhither. Okay, Robert Tannehill. Well, you see now, since he was a Tannehill and apprenticed to the weaving trade, you see where the Tannehill weavers get their name. We're going to hear a few tracks from Volume 2 of Dr. Fred Freeman's collection, The Complete Songs of Robert Tannehill. First up, we'll hear Jim Malcolm with My Mary, then Emily Smith and Gloomy Winter's New Awa. Breen O'Hara will deliver One Night in My Youth, Nick Keir, Brave Louie Roy. Have Steve Byrne after that, The Soldier's Adieu, to end it. And we'll top that with a couple of selections from the Tannehill Weavers themselves. Here we go.

another stunning achievement created by foresight and determination and perseverance, not to mention talent, of one Dr. Fred Freeman of the Literature Department at the University of Edinburgh in Scotland. Surrounding himself with loads of talented contemporary Scottish singers and musicians, you heard just a smattering of them here in this five selection presentation of the songs of Robert Tannehill, Volume 2. You might remember that it was Dr. Fred's genius and stick-to-itiveness that created the 12-volume Complete Songs of Robert Burns. In a likewise manner, taking tunes from the 18th century or adapting tunes from the 18th century or modifying tunes from the 18th century to fit the lyrics and to hopefully please the bard in the sky who created those lyrics. Yeah, we'll have more coming up in future weeks here on Strands of the Celtic Knot. Right now, though, I want to close out the Tannehill segment with the Tannehill Weavers themselves, two selections from their live and studio recordings.

All right, the Tannehill Weavers. Two selections from the live side of their live and in session recording. We heard Geese in the Bog. That was the instrumental, followed by Trinith Muir. The song you just heard. Lots of applause there. People love the Tannehill Weavers. There's a lot to love there. They've been plying this trade for almost 50 years now, and continually delight audiences wherever they go, anywhere in the world. You know, they've been all over, and they've even been to Memphis a few times. Okay, coming up next, we're going to celebrate a couple of birthdays. The first one belongs to a Scottish philosopher and political economist. And this man is right up there in the pantheon of the world's greatest thinkers and writers. I put him right up there next to Mr. Shakespeare, next to Mr. Chaucer. There's John Maynard Keynes sitting across from him, as well as Thorsten Veblen and Cervantes. All of these are great company for Adam Smith. Smith is considered the father of modern economics and capitalism. Along with David Hume, he was a key figure in the Scottish Enlightenment. He studied social philosophy at the University of Oxford and at the University of Glasgow, where he became professor of moral philosophy for 13 years. He also spent 3 years as a private tutor to the young Duke of Buccleuch. This allowed him to travel in Europe and to meet other intellectuals, including Voltaire and Ben Franklin. He was a Fellow of the Royal Society of London, a member of the Literary Club, and also a founding member of the Royal Society of Edinburgh. He served as Commissioner of Customs in Edinburgh during his last years. His two most important works are The Theory of Moral Sentiments and An Inquiry into the Nature and Causes of the Wealth of Nations. His formula for a new economy to replace mercantilism was enlightened self-interest plus competition equals benefits for society. I love this quote from Smith. It is not from the benevolence of the butcher, the brewer, or the baker that we expect our dinner, but from their regard to their own interest. We address ourselves not to their humanity, but to their self-love, and never talk to them of our own necessities, but of their advantages. We'll hear a selection from the McCalmons called Who Pays the Piper. Then we'll follow that with two selections, actually, celebrating the life of Irish patriot James Connolly, one of the key figures of the 1916 Easter Rising. First, here are the McCalmons.

0: spirited song and interpretation of words written by the Irish patriot James Connolly, sung for us here by Lorcan MacMahuna and Ida Nick Mahuna, along with Doria Bracken on fiddle and guitar. That was Martin Tourish on the accordion, Eamon Galladu on pipes, and Elaine O'Dea. Well, she doesn't appear on that particular track, but she does on others. This is a song from a CD entitled Visionaries, 1916. Songs and music from the pens of Connolly, Pierce, Kent, and Plunkett. James Connolly was a member of all of the instrumental social change organizations during his time: the Scottish Socialist Federation, the Irish Socialist Republican Party, the Irish Communist Party, and the Irish Republican Brotherhood. He was a founding editor of the Socialist newspaper in 1901, founded the Irish Labour Party in 1912, and met his death by English firing squad only 4 years later. Next in our celebration of birthdays, we're going to do this in pairs. On June the 6th, 1868, was born a British Royal Naval officer and explorer by the name of Robert Falcon Scott. He was a commander of two of the three polar explorations, and he believed that man-hauling was the best mode of transportation in frozen environments. Scott's first journey into the Antarctic was aboard the Discovery, and a project that was jointly undertaken by the British National Antarctic Expedition and the Royal Society of London for Improving Natural Knowledge, as well as the Royal Geographic Society. King Edward VII himself personally visited the Discovery the day before it sailed and personally made Scott a member of the Royal Victorian Order. Upon his return, Scott was invited to Balmoral Castle, where he was made commander of the British Empire. After Scott, we'll celebrate Charles Rennie Mackintosh, born the day after Scott on June the 7th in the year 1868 also. He's a Scottish architect, textile designer, and a watercolorist born in Glasgow, where he spent most of his life before dying in London. He was a designer in the post-impressionist movement, influenced by the Asian style, and primary proponent of Art Nouveau in the United Kingdom. He studied at Glasgow School of Art, where he met his future wife, Margaret MacDonald, her sister, Frances, and Frances's future husband, Herbert McNair. They often teamed up on projects and became known as the Four. There are a lot of famous places in Scotland, Glasgow in particular, that bear the imprimatur of Charles Rennie Mackintosh. Just give you a few. The Glasgow School of Art itself in Renfrew Street, 1909. Sadly, it's been heavily damaged by fire. Hill House in Helensburgh, the Willow Tea Room in Sauchie Hall Street, the Glasgow Herald Building, now called the Lighthouse, Scotland's National Center for Design and Architecture, Queen's Cross Church, Mary Hill, House for an Art Lover in Bella Houston Park, and the Scotland Street School Museum. We'll have the Battlefield Band and Alison Kinnaird celebrate Mr. Mackintosh in an instrumental piece called Hill House. Up first, we'll have music from the CD Songs of the Morning.
1: Lieutenant E.H. Shackleton, R.N.R., later Sir Ernest Shackleton, being not fit enough to remain for another winter in the Antarctic, owing to the ravages of the scurvy he had suffered when returning with Captain Scott and Dr. Wilson from their 92 days pioneer sledge journey towards the South Pole, was invalided north in the morning. What a delightful first-class passenger he proved to be during the stormy month's voyage back to New Zealand. He entered into the spirit and fun of our little mess, and was particularly attracted by our versatile engineer, whom he dubbed McHenery. Morrison and Davidson were the only two Scots in the ship, and for some time McHenery had been trying to impress the mess with the importance of the respective callings of engineers and doctors, no other professions being needed, according to H.G. Wells's book Anticipations. For Halloween, therefore, an excellent opportunity presented itself to Shackleton and to me to bring out a song, or rather a duet, to be sung in imagination by our two Scots. How's this too for Strathspey in kilts?
2: We are two mighty men, McHenery and McMush. We hail from Scottish Glen, devoid of guile or gush. For minds with but a single thought, we claim that our vocations will

Savorna Stevenson and Davis Spillane collaborating on a piece of music entitled Calvin the Dove. Yeah, that's in memory and celebration of Saint Columba, who spread Christianity to Scotland from Ireland by making an establishment on the Isle of Iona. Now, before he was Saint Columkilla or Columba, he was also called Calvin the Dove. But before that, in his fiery and tempestuous youth, he was known as Calvin the Wolf. And that was the title of that piece right there. It was because he had gotten into a very severe argument with another member of the monastery that Calvin was banished from Ireland and sent to start this new community on Iona. All right, speaking of Davis Spillane, our next vignette or brief snapshot will feature Davis Spillane. We're going to reach back all the way to 1994 for this particular CD. It's called A Place Among the Stones. And as usual with Davis Spillane, everything is just top-notch about it. He's from Clare, by the way. And just a terrific Ilan Piper and low whistle player, arranger of tunes, and a collaborator with other very talented musicians. So just sit back and let some of Davies' music wash over you.

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Well, there you have it. Five tracks from a 1994 release by Davis Bilan entitled A Place Among the Stones. You heard Dark Light, Promised Rain, Western Whisper, Starry Night, and just concluded there with Near the Horizon. Davis Bilan on Illen Pipes and Whistles. And lastly, there on

here. Yeah, we're going to take liberties and just do a real mix-up, mash-up kind of a thing with De Dannon, the great Irish group De Dannon. They put out a CD called Hotel Connemara, and it has their versions, the De Dannon Irish versions, of a number of old traditional Irish songs, but done instrumentally, and American material pulled from the rhythm and blues, from the country, from the folk, from the bluegrass, and the early rock and roll genres. We'll open with a little nod to Phil Spector and in memory of the recently departed Tina Turner.

0: This is Michael York. 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How will we manage if the number of people on this planet doubles during the next 40 years? How dense can we get? 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

once called the greatest rock and roll band in the world by a smitten journalist who had just witnessed a fiery two-hour gig by the group Dedannon in Galway. That was Dedannon, yeah, featuring Mr. Frankie Gavin on fiddle, tin whistle, and Alec Finn on bouzouki, Martine O'Connor on accordion, and let's see, Tommy Hayes played the pipes, and who else was in there? Johnny McDonough. No, Colin Murphy. Colin Murphy on the boron. Okay, an Irish interpretation, specifically the Dedannon Irish interpretation of some chestnuts pulled from the American pop music world. We opened with a piece called River Deep and Mountain High. Followed that with You've Lost That Loving Feeling. Went from there into When a Man Loves a Woman. Then it was Gasoline Alley. And we concluded just now with the great Procol Harum hit from 1967, A Whiter Shade of Pale. Well, that was fun. Thanks for indulging me in that. I hope you got a little pleasure from it, too. Maybe a chuckle, maybe a memory, maybe just a deeper love for the talents of the group Dedannon. You know, the Dedannon can stand up and play the likes of Whiter Shade of Pale, When a Man Loves a Woman, River Deep, Mountain High, or maybe something from the Stones, but can any of those other groups stand up and play Mullabon Chapel, for instance, or The Rocky Road to Dublin? Highly unlikely. I'm going to leave you with one more selection from this Dedannon CD, released back in the year 2000. It's called Welcome to the Hotel Connemara. That's the name of the CD. Well, it's been fun for me today. I hope you've enjoyed it. The sands have just about run out of my hourglass. And next week, I hope you'll bring back a friend or a business associate or a family member or even a random stranger and join us for another Celtic celebration. Thank you, and be safe, be well.

Jorma Kalkinen right there from the album Qua and a song called Genesis. Before that, we heard Indigo Girls doing one called Least Complicated from their Swamp Ophelia CD. Hi there, my name is Ed Dermeyer. I'm here to bring you through the cracks for the next couple of hours or the next hour and 51 minutes or so. Hope you can stick with me. Got lots of good music for you today. And let's kick that off with Tom Waits from the Blue Valentine album and a version of Somewhere from West Side Story.

And there is him from their album Evening Land with one called Carry Me Home. Before that, the Beatles with I'm Happy Just to Dance With You from the Hard Day's Night album. You're tuned to Through the Cracks here on Volunteer Radio WEVL 89.9 FM. I'm your host, Ed Dermeyer. 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Right now, here's Donna the Buffalo from the album Tonight, Tomorrow, and Yesterday, and one called No Reason Why.

0: Terry Rodriguez right there from Austin, Texas, and from her album She Ain't Me, with one called Infinite Night. For that, Erin McKeown did Something's Gotta Give from her collection of reworked standards, Sing You Sinners. My name is Ed Dermeyer. This is Through the Cracks on Volunteer Radio, WEVL 89.9 FM. If you'd like to get a hold of me with a request for the next edition of Through the Cracks, or a question or a comment about something you hear today, you can email me at ed@wevl.org. Coming up next, Richard Thompson live from Austin, Texas, with one called Walking the Long Miles Home. It's coming up right after this message.
1: Son, you're a young man now. I just wanted to take a few minutes and talk about, well, about men and women.
2: I know all about that stuff.
1: Well, you might know a little biology, but do you know how to treat a woman?
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1: Well, first I suggest you watch a lot of bad TV and violent movies and observe how women get treated there.
2: 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What else?
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Van the Man, Van Morrison, from 1971 and the Tupelo Honey album, with Straight to Your Heart Like a Cannonball. For that, Robert Earl Keane did Down That Dusty Trail from KGSR Radio's broadcast volume 8 from down in Austin, Texas. My name is Ed Durmeyer. 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

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That was Amy Rigby from her album Little Fugitive, with one called Girls Got It Bad. And Marshall Crenshaw sang about his radio girl right before that, from his 1989 album Good Evening. Jesse Winchester did one called Foolish Heart, live from Mountain Stage before Marshall. My name is Ed Dermeyer. I'm getting ready to kick off the second hour, the second half of Through the Cracks for today. If you have a request for the next edition of Through the Cracks, or a question or a comment about something you hear today, you can always email me at ed@wevl.org. Right now, here's Sean Colvin from her album These Four Walls, and one called Tough Kid.

The band from the album Cahoots, with one you don't hear that much anymore, Life is a Carnival. For that, Taj Mahal and another one you don't hear very much anymore, his version of Stagger Lee from the 1969 release, Giant Step and the Old Folks at Home. 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Right now, former Memphian Garrison star from her 1996 EP Stupid Girl, one of the first things she did, and a song called Wooden Instrument.

0: Biff Rose right there from his self-titled 1970 album, actually his fourth album, with one called I'll Walk Away. Before that, guitarist Dave Cantor and vocalist Kelly Flint, collectively known as Dave's True Story, did a cover of You're a Big Girl Now from Simple Twist of Fate, DTS Does Dylan. It's Through the Cracks on Volunteer Radio, WEVL 89.9 FM. I'm your host, Ed Dermeyer. Coming up next, I got Memphis music from the late lamented Giant Bear and their album New American Wilderness, one called Garden Gnome. Coming up right after this message.
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2: Now breathe.
1: Think slow. Here's something to think about from the Alzheimer's Association. 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Thinking ahead today might make all the difference tomorrow.

you do, I want them back, I want them back again. When I'm missing and I'm never ever going back again. Once you told me twice, you told me three times before.

Yeah, there's Dave Alvin and the Guilty Men with the title track to their live album Out in California. Before that, we heard Robinella and the CC String Band doing one called Dress Me Up, Dress Me Down from their self-titled debut album. It's all happening on Through the Cracks and Volunteer Radio, WEVL 89.9 FM. I'm your host, Ed Dermeyer. Got a few minutes left to go in the program. Got time for a few tunes, but be sure to stay tuned all the time right here to Volunteer Radio for more great music. Coming up next, I've got John Mayall from the USA Union album, featuring Harvey Mandel on guitar, Sugarcane Harris on violin, and one called Night Flyer.

And there is Shaver, Billy Joe Shaver, and his late son Eddie Shaver on the lead acoustic guitar from the album Victory, an all-acoustic album. And my mother's name is Victory. For that, Katie Lang and the Reclines did Turn Me Round from the Angel with a Lariat album. That's just about going to wrap up this edition of Through the Cracks. This is your host, Ed Durmeyer, saying thanks for listening, and thanks especially to all of our members for making all this possible. I'll see you again next time. Stay tuned all the time for more great music right here on Volunteer Radio. I'm going to get out of here with one thing from Toni Price and her album Talk Memphis. This is one called Sunflower. Bye-bye, and I'll see you.

0: From E-Town Hall in the foothills of the Rocky Mountains, it's E-Town with this week's guests from Boulder, Colorado, Daniel Rodriguez, Grammy award-winning quintet, the Infamous String Dusters, and a very special interview guest. I'm Helen Forster. Right now, join me in welcoming our host, Nick Forster.
1: Thank you, Ellen. Thanks, everybody. Welcome to E-Town Hall. It's going to be fun. You know, people sometimes ask about the sound of Colorado music. Is there a sound to Colorado, and is it John Denver or the Dirt Band or Dan Fogelberg or Bluegrass? This week, we're going to explore that. I don't think we're going to answer that question, but we'll explore it with a couple of Colorado-centric musicians. Daniel Rodriguez, he became known around here as the frontman for the popular band Elephant Revival. He went out on his own and released, I think, 3 records of original songs. He's here to play some songs from his latest, which is called Harboring Pearls. He'll be out in a little bit. The Infamous String Dusters, 3/5 Colorado band. I guess the roots of the band started at the Berklee College of Music in Boston, migrated to Nashville, and eventually emerged as the String Dusters 20 years ago. They went on to win all the prizes. They won the IBMA Song of the Year, Emerging Artist of the Year, Album of the Year. They've won a Grammy Award. They were off to a very good start. And they kept pushing and growing and expanding and working hard. I'm pretty sure they've released maybe 16 albums over the last 20 years, plus some EPs and live records. They started out as a very sort of distinctive young bluegrass band, and they just kept pushing. Now they got all kinds of production, and boy, the folks on the radio are going to be amazed by their light show today. They're doing great, and we're glad to have them back. I want to just remind everybody, because in case you're wondering, there's all kinds of bands out there, but these guys can pick, and they can sing. As I mentioned, 3 of them live here in Colorado now. They have a new record celebrating 20 years as a band. It's called 2020. It's 20 new songs, 20 years. Please welcome back to E-Town, the Infamous String Dusters.

0: Good to see everyone.
1: Y'all ready?
2: Sure.
3: Yeah.

0: infamous String Dusters back at E-Town. So cool. Good to see you guys.
1: It's good to be
2: good
1: seen.
2: Good to see you too.
0: Yeah, man. I think I've probably known you for all 20 years, probably. And congrats. 20 years is a long time to be in any kind of a relationship, let alone a band.
1: I mean, it's an ongoing process.
2: There's still time.
1: We renew our commitment every morning.
0: When you, your vows, yeah.
3: Wouldn't that be great if a band like had to say vows?
0: I promise to make sure my instrument's in tune. I vow to clean up my mess on the bus.
1: Yes. Yeah.
0: Promise to show up in the hotel lobby on time. Yeah. I know that in Hot Rise, our commitment was for the summer, and that was like 40 years later. You know, we were still in a band. How long did you think it was going to last when you started?
3: How did we get through the winter?
0: Yeah.
3: It took a while, yeah. You know, to figure that out. The bluegrass world really revolves around the summer. But we made a date where we said we were going to quit all our side projects and do this full time. And I don't know that we thought much beyond that. When you're young and you're just picking, you're just in the moment. And totally. We knew we wanted to do this, but you don't really know where it's going to go or how long you'll be together. So you hope for the best and keep making that commitment every morning, apparently.
0: I like Andy Falco. You've got a commitment to remember the joy or something. What do you say right before the shows?
4: Yeah, remember the joy, which comes from something that David Bromberg said to me one time, which was he was talking about, I was doing this movie soundtrack that took place in Greenwich Village, you know, about the gaslight. They wanted to interview David, and I asked him if that'd be okay. He said, sure. And he said, you know, when they're making that movie about those old days in the village, tell them to remember the joy. We were having so much fun back then. We were, cool. You know, they always depict it as this dark sort of, but he's like, man, we were having just so much fun playing music and everything. So kind of adopted that into our thing, which is just every night, just remember the joy.
0: Yeah. 20 songs, 20 years. That's an ambitious project. How did you begin it? Did you say, like, do we have to make 20 songs or we'll just...
5: You know, the main thing that we did differently on this record was we didn't really set an end date. So typically when you're making an album, you know when it's going to be done, and there are a lot of things that fall in line tracking back from that date. But we really wanted to focus on the songs, and we didn't necessarily have the 20 songs in mind. But as we started working on pre-production, there just was a lot of inspiration flowing. And then we'd come back for the next session, and guys had written more songs, and we wrote almost 50 new originals for this record.
0: Wow.
5: And trimmed it down to 20. And when that concept came into view, we thought it was really cool because it was sort of our way of saying, you know, we've been around. We don't have to have an 11-song album with two singles, you know, and we have these great fans that have helped sustain us. And so it was sort of a gift to the fans and a gift to ourselves, too. You know, we play so many shows that an album is always an infusion of live music into the show. So it was a really fun process, and it took a minute, but renewed those vows every morning, and we got through it, man. So.
0: Well, we live in a new era now because we have Billy Strings, who's a bluegrass band that plays in an arena.
1: So, I've never heard of him.
0: Yeah, right. Well, his fans have never heard of you.
1: I know, it's so true. Yes.
0: No. Did I say that? He deserves better than that.
3: Watch yourself, Nick.
1: But they will eventually.
0: They will eventually,
1: we'll still be here.
0: Just hang in there. It's going to work out. What I was trying to say is that the world is now full of possibilities, and so for a band like yours, which has accomplished a lot, and you play a lot of big shows, I could imagine that, you know, you're getting to a place where you say, man, this is great, we're headlining all these festivals, we're playing these big rooms, and then, damn it, this guy's playing freaking arenas. Do we have to, like, aspire to that now? Is that something you have to aim towards? Or can you just, like, groove and be happy with what you're doing?
6: You can just groove and be happy with what you're doing.
0: Yeah. There you go.
4: You can't compare yourself to anybody, really. You just have to do your thing. And I think that's what this is all about, is sort of the journey of making music together.
0: Yeah.
5: Sounds like maybe you aspire to play in those arenas, Nick. How's that going?
1: Hot Rise can still do it, man. Your time is just around the corner.
0: Well, listen, I also just want to mention that a lot of the songs on the new record are appropriately introspective for guys who've been together for a while and sort of life questions. And I mean, there's also songs about go to the bar and have some fun and dance on the moon, and there's fun in there too. But there's introspective songs about you know, maturation and life and life's questions. It's kind of cool.
1: I think one of the coolest things about music is that we live in a world where there is a lot of ageism, but experience serves you really well in music. And it doesn't have as much to do with how you play, but it has a lot to do with what you have to say. And so we're getting a little older, but we're putting that experience to use, and I think it's working out.
0: Yeah. Like I say, those songs are thoughtful and universal at a time where we all need to be thoughtful. We need to be kind to each other. We need to be paying attention. So good job. Let's get back to music. Welcome back, if you would, the infamous String Dusters.

0: infamous String Dusters. Travis Book on the bass. Andy Balco on guitar. Jeremy Garrett on the fiddle. Andy Hall on the dobro. Chris Pandolfi on the banjo. Their record is called 2020. They will be back to play a lot more music later on in the show.
1: Your visit to E-Town is made possible in part by the Scientific and Cultural Facilities District, or SCFD, one of the largest cultural funding mechanisms in the United States, supporting nearly 300 organizations in the greater Denver, Colorado area. Hey, by the way, I'd like to take this opportunity to remind you that for your viewing pleasure, there are over 3,000 videos on the E-Town YouTube channel, where you can also subscribe in order to stay up to date with our latest video offerings, like the ones from this show. 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

0: I'm Nick Forster. You are listening to Eat Down. The infamous String Dusters are going to be back to play some more music later on. And coming up, singer-songwriter Daniel Rodriguez is here. He's going to be out to play some songs from his latest record. This week, I'm very excited to share a conversation I had with a Buddhist monk from Texas, the venerable Bhikkhu Panyakara. He organized a walk for peace that started in Fort Worth, Texas. He and 18 other monks walked 2,300 miles, along with his dog, Aloka, over the course of 15 weeks, 120 days, through some very cold and wet weather, until they arrived in Washington, D.C. in February of this year, in 2026. They did this to raise awareness for peace, inner peace, mindfulness, at a time when violence and discrimination were running rampant in our country. They made this journey to remind us all that we have a choice in how we show up in the world. It didn't all go well. Outside of Houston, their escort vehicle was hit by a truck. Two monks were injured. One had his leg amputated. They eventually arrived. They made a statement. They got noticed. They had big crowds when they came through towns. They got a lot of press, a lot of media attention. We're happy to share their story again with our audience. Here is my conversation with the venerable Bhikkhu Panyakara. We are honored here at E-Town to be able to welcome the venerable Bhikkhu Panyakara. Thank you so much for being with us.
1: Hi, Nick. Thank you so much for hosting me today.
0: Well, we want to help spread the word, because I think what you started and what you intended was to raise awareness for the importance of being peaceful. And it's a spiritual practice. It starts internally, right?
1: Yes. Peace cannot begin without us coming back inside, right?
0: Yeah.
1: If we are looking for peace from the outside, then that would never happen. It's just going to be temporary, a moment of peace, but it won't last.
0: Yeah. And when you were thinking about launching this walk, which was such an incredible journey, did you imagine that just doing the walk as a statement would be enough to help people make the connection to internal peace?
1: Yes, Nick. I assume that because of when we walk, there will be people along the road will see us and then pause for a moment and stop.
0: Right.
1: Just being looking at the monks walking, that is when they can go back within. That's what I call is a peaceful moment, when they willing to let go of everything and silently just watching the monks walking by looking and focus on their eyes.
0: Yeah. Were you able to leave anything behind or a way for people to contact you after you had left? Because I imagine when you walk through some of the towns and crowds gather, and they're very curious about what was that, what happened, who were those people, how do we learn more about them?
1: Mainly, we just greet people along the road.
0: Yeah.
1: And then when there's special people in need, and we stop to do the blessing. But after that, we didn't leave any contact information whatsoever.
0: Yeah.
1: Basically, people just go online, look for the Walk for Peace. That is how they connect with us after the walk.
0: I think it's interesting that you you also walked through Birmingham, Alabama, which was the site of walks that had taken place 60 years ago for civil rights. But as you pass through those places, spreading peace, it must have been especially important for you, knowing the history of those places.
1: It is sad for the history, but then history is already become a history. No one can change it. And for those who sacrificed their life for freedom and for peace, for us to live nowadays, holding on into all those anger and hatred won't do anything better for of us nor them. So in order for us to pay gratitude towards our ancestor and for those people who have sacrificed their life, we should let go and carry on their message to live happily and peacefully with everyone else nowadays, to spread love and kindness and peace and compassion. So that way we can free them as well, because holding on is nothing good at all.
0: Yeah. What you're saying is that the message of peace is universal, and it's not about politics and it's not about religion. Those are two things that can divide people and make people feel like they're not connected to each other. You've talked a little bit about how you can help people have a more peaceful day?
1: People have been living with the past and the future a lot, right? That is why we cannot have a peaceful moment here and now.
0: Yeah.
1: And our message is to ask everyone to stay focused, come back. Don't follow the past, don't follow the future. Just be mindful on each and every breath right now, because we are all breathing to survive.
0: Mm-hmm.
1: Instead of just breathe to survive, now we add awareness to each and every breath. Knowing there's a breath going in, knowing there's a breath going out, and be mindful on our thoughts when it's popping up. Just observe that thought, acknowledge that thought, and then come back with the breathing. And if we hear any noise, any sound, just observe that sound, that noise, acknowledge that, come back with the breathing. Any type of sensation on this body, we just observe that, acknowledge that, and come back to the breathing. That is the basic step for us to train our mind to stay focused in this present moment.
0: Yeah.
1: We don't have that habit yet. That is why we need to train us to go back, just like training the baby.
0: Yeah, that's why it's called a practice. You've also suggested that people begin their day by writing an affirmation, just saying, today is my peaceful day, right?
1: Yes, Nick. So when we have the mind thinking of all those words and then the hand writing it out, the mind and the hand is pairing together. So that will make the message even more stronger.
0: Yeah.
1: And then after that, we use the eyes to read it over and over, pairing the eyes and the mind together, and then the mouth to read it out loud, pairing the mouth and the mind together. With all that, it will help us, it will support us throughout the day. And then that message reminds us, oh, today is going to be my peaceful day. So I shouldn't follow this thought. I shouldn't say that. I shouldn't do this.
0: Mm-hmm.
1: So that is how we support ourselves every day. That is how we stay out from trouble.
0: It's a choice, ultimately, that we have with each breath, right?
1: Right, right.
0: Well, you know what I have to say is that we're living in a time where this message is so important. There is so much conflict. There is so much disagreement.
1: Mm-hmm.
0: There is so much division, and I just have to say thank you for having the courage and the determination to gather the monks together and to have that beautiful walk and to raise awareness for peace and for spiritual health and breathing and being present. Those are such important messages right now, especially. So thank you for doing that. Thank you for spreading that message. And thank you also for sharing your wisdom and your experience with us and all of us here at E-Town.
1: Thank you for giving me a chance to share.
0: That's the Venerable Bhikkhu Panyakara, Vice President of the Fort Worth Buddhist Temple. Thanks so much for being a part of E-Town. Very inspiring stuff. I'm Nick Forster. You're listening to E-Town. The infamous String Dusters are going to be back to play some more music later on in the show. Right now, what's coming up? Daniel Rodriguez grew up in a little town in Connecticut. He found his way to Colorado, where he formed a successful band called Elephant Revival, a band that also started around 20 years ago. They did all the things. They did tours, and they recorded, and they were very successful. Daniel went out on his own. Started releasing records of original songs, and that trend has continued. His latest record was recorded outside of Woodstock, New York, with the help from his pal, Wesley Schultz of the Lumineers. Daniel is busy touring and writing, and we're very happy to welcome him back to E-Town to present yet another side of Colorado music. Please help me welcome back to E-Town, Daniel Rodriguez.
2: Thank you, Nick. The E-Town feels like home to me, so it's nice to be home. Here's a song called El Dorado.

with my heartbreak records, which I made a couple of those, which they're easy to make if you're heartbroken. Yeah. But it came, you know, time to make a record with him, and, you know, I wasn't necessarily heartbroken anymore. And he was like, hey, man, I want to make some of those heartbreak songs. And I was like, I don't really know. I think I'm over that. Let's make some new stuff. He's like, no, we got to do a couple. And I was like, well, if we do one, can we make it like a graduation, like everyone's graduating from it? So that's what we did. We wrote a song called Graduation.

0: Welcome back, Daniel Rodriguez. Good to have you back at E-Town.
1: Nice to be back here.
0: Yeah. So you made this record out in Woodstock with Wesley Schultz, and you traveled back east, which is where you come from. You're from Connecticut originally.
1: Yeah.
0: When you're in there in the Catskills and hanging out in the woods and the trees, all that stuff, did it feel like home, or have you been here long enough to where it felt foreign?
1: You know, Connecticut, where I grew up, is basically like the suburbs of New York. So the woods are pretty continuous, and it did feel a lot like where I grew up.
0: Yeah, it's cool. Well, it's interesting. Every time you're on the show, I always do the same thing, which is I think I'm going to go look online and I'm going to see what recent interviews and just learn about you and learn about what's the latest stuff. And it's always terrifying because the other Daniel Rodriguez's who show up who are not you are like MMA fighters and tattoo covered. I mean, there's like a lot of...
1: There are, yeah.
0: They're out there and they're not much like you.
1: Yeah, are there any other Nick Forsters?
0: Maybe.
1: Yeah.
0: I've never Googled myself, but I don't think. I know all there is to know about me.
1: You lucked out. I don't think there are.
0: There might be. I'm sure there are. I wanted to...

0: to ask you about working with Wesley Schultz, because you mentioned he's the lead singer and the main songwriter in the Lumineers, so he's a rock star. He plays big rooms, and when you're making a record, it's kind of a tender thing. You know, you're exposing yourself, and you're not exposing yourself.
1: Well,
0: or you maybe are. People make records in different ways. What I mean is you're vulnerable, and you have to be. Mm-hmm. Because as a songwriter. And so do you feel like because he's famous, his views kind of carry the moment, or was it pretty evenly collaborative?
1: It was pretty even. We've been friends for a while, and so a lot of those walls have been knocked down. And we had done quite a bit of writing at his house and a lot of wine drinking, too. Yeah. So we felt very comfortable around each other. And you know, there was some pushback from me and pushback from him on certain things, and it was kind of nice to build that trust. It's not like we have any animosity towards each other. It's just artistically I have to push back on this.
0: It's hard to measure success these days in the world of music. It's like, used to be, well, like I've sold this many records, but nobody buys records anymore, so it's sort of hard to know exactly how it's going. I guess ticket sales and how many, you know, Instagram followers you have, or what's the deal?
1: What is the deal? You tell me. I don't know. You know, it's a tough cookie to crack, but, you know, we're cracking it.
0: And,
1: you know, you just got to follow whatever different shape tides come in. And so, you know, if I have to go on Instagram and say, hi, this is Daniel Rodriguez, I'm just letting you know that I'm eating eggs right now, then we'll do it.
0: Well, it's also true what the String Dusters were saying, which is it's about being in the moment with the people you're making music with and following your muse and giving it all you got and inviting the joy and the mystery.
1: Yeah.
0: And you're good at that.
1: You know, I'm a mysterious guy.
0: Yeah. Well, also, we're lucky to have a couple of the guys in our house band. So Kevin and Zach are guys that are also in your band.
1: Yeah, they're wonderful people and wonderful musicians.
0: Yeah, so traveling, again, it makes a big difference who you're traveling with,
1: That is 90% of it.
0: Well, we're all getting along so far, so should we play some more music?
1: Let's do it.
0: Yeah, okay. Welcome back, if you would, Daniel Rodriguez.

0: Hey, that's Colorado's own Daniel Rodriguez. Along with Kevin Matthews on the drums, Zach Jackson on the bass, Adam Bodine on the keys, Helen Forster singing harmony. Daniel Rodriguez, his latest is called Harboring Pearls. It's out there, you can find it. Daniel Rodriguez.
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0: Okay. You are listening to E-Town. I want to say hello to folks who are listening to E-Town right now on stations like KDNK, 88.1 FM over in Carbondale, Colorado. Thanks for tuning in on WETS in Johnson City, Tennessee, Eastern Tennessee State. Thanks for listening to E-Town. And on KCHU in Valdez, Alaska. Thanks for listening up there. We appreciate it. As always, if you'd like more information about any of our guests, you want to find out how to get tickets to a live show, or find out exactly what everybody is wearing today, all of that stuff is available online at etown.org. And so much more. We have a ton of videos on our YouTube channel. We have the show available, obviously, as a podcast on all of your podcast dispensaries. I don't think we've actually solved the mystery this week about what the musical blueprint is for Colorado, what's the Colorado musical sound is, but we've heard some great songs, and we're going to continue that trend. And we also really enjoyed our conversation with that righteous monk. I am serious about the fact that that walk for peace was really cool. And it's important to remember that we can walk towards peace and love. We can include a love of country. We can love all of our neighbors if we think about it, especially when we remember that we're all really wanting similar things. Health and safety for our families, freedom to express ourselves, dignified work that sustains us, clean air and water. It's pretty simple, and we all share that stuff. So I appreciate what they were doing. I appreciate what those monks were trying to remind us, all of us, really, to be thoughtful around those things. And now, as I said before, remember when I said these guys can pick? I meant it. Would you please help me welcome back the infamous String Dusters?
1: All right, let's get the E-tones back up here for a number.
0: Get those keening E-tones. Ketones.

The infamous String Dusters. Travis Book on the bass and vocals. Andy Falco, guitar and vocals. Jeremy Garrett on the fiddle. Andy Hall, they're all singing. Chris Pandolfi, banjo and vocals. Their new record is called 2020. Hey, we've got one more song to do. I want to thank everybody for being on the show. And we've got a special sing-along number for you all. I think you're going to enjoy this. I want to thank all our guests. Thanks to the infamous String Dusters for coming. 3/5 of them from here in Colorado. One from New York, one from North Carolina. And, of course, Daniel Rodriguez from right here. I want to thank the venerable Bhikkhu Anyakara and all the monks who marched from Fort Worth, Texas to Washington, D.C., 2,300 miles. Such a journey for peace. Thank you for doing that. I want to thank, of course, the house band, the E-Tones, and Helen Forrester, and all of our staff and volunteers. Please check it out online if you want to learn more. But we are going to do one more song. There are a lot of stories these days about men who have been caught acting poorly. Not the best kind of men. Maybe women should drive for a little while. We'll see. I just think something's got to change. This song will help us figure that out. I am Nick Forrester. I hope you can be with us next week right here.

0: This is a production of E-Town.
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Hey, everybody. Hey. Hope you're having a good afternoon, and I hope it gets even better. And I hope I'm partially responsible for that. So there. We just heard from Hot Freak Nation with Never Coming Home. Some Memphis music for you. That's off their release, Lifetime to Lifetime. And before Hot Freak Nation, we heard from Talking Heads with Nothing But Flowers. I just love that song. Love it. That's off their 88 release, Naked. I say it's a timeless classic. Before that, we heard from some more Memphis music. We heard from The Cherries with A Week Ago Tuesday. And we started things off with The Kids of Whitney High. And Let's Get Busy. Welcome to Pajama Party right here at WEVL Memphis. I'm Rebecca. I'll be here, until 6 p.m. And I don't have an agenda. It's pure and simple. A very simple recipe. I'm just going to play what I have in my little box here. Hope you like it. Hey, if you want to become a member of WEVL, all it takes is a donation of $40 or more. And that will automatically make you a member for a year. 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

Okay, we're going to go into our next set. That's my next move. We're going into the next set now. We're going to hear from Nick Lowe. A little tune called Sensitive Man. Nick Lowe right here at Pajama Party, WEVL Memphis.

You're listening to Pajama Party right here at WEVL Memphis. And we just heard from Bobby Curtola with Fortune Teller. Before that, Dan Penn with Someone Made You for Me. And that's off Steve Cropper's Dedicated. A salute to the five Royales. And before that, we heard from Deering and Down with Wonder Who's Calling. That's off their release, Break This Record. Hush Your Mouth. Okay, before Deering and Down, we heard from Nick Lowe with Sensitive Man. And that's off The Old Magic. All that right here at Pajama Party, WEVL Memphis.

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Okay.

And what do we have next? What do we have next? You tell me. Next up, we're going to hear from the Roaches. And this is the title track off No Trespassing. The Roaches right here at Pajama Party, WEVL Memphis.

You're listening to Pajama Party WEVL Memphis. We just heard from Betty Levette with singing Joe South's Games People Play. That's off Betty Levette's Take Another Little Piece of My Heart. The classic late 60s Memphis recordings with the Dixie Flyers. Thank you, Betty. And before Betty, we heard from Jill Sobule, the late, great Jill Sobule, with Too Cool to Fall in Love, produced by Todd Rundgren. And before Jill, we heard from Doris, Doris Day, with Do Not Disturb. We started that set off with Maggie and Suzzy and Terry, the Roaches, with No Trespassing. All that right here at Pajama Party, WEVL Memphis. Hope you're having a good afternoon, and thank you so much for tuning in. A large gray creature inhabits Florida's winding inland rivers, freshwater springs, and salty bays. This imperiled marine mammal is one of the most gentle and easygoing in the entire animal kingdom, the manatee. Save the Manatee Club, a nonprofit advocacy group, was founded in 81 to protect manatees for future generations. Sadly, the manatee population has suffered significant losses in recent years, particularly from boat strikes, cold stress, and harmful algae. Boo. Learn more about this fascinating animal and adopt a manatee at SaveTheManatee.org.

You're listening to Pajama Party right here at WEVL Memphis. From the Beach Boys, we heard Heroes and Villains. And from Lamar Sorrento, we heard Every Little Dream. Vonda Shepherd before that with Cartwheels. And we also heard from George Harrison with Any Road. And before that, heard some Memphis music. We heard from Sid Selvage with Rye Whiskey, produced by Jim Dickinson. And before that, we heard from Jim's Boys from the North Mississippi All-Stars. We heard Mizzip off their 2008 release, Hernando, also produced by Daddy Jim Dickinson. All that right here at Pajama Party, WEVL Memphis. If you'd like to become a member of Weevil, a donation of $40 or more will automatically make you a member for a year. 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Yeah. Become a member and tell a friend. Spread the word. And we're going to get back to it with some more Memphis music. We're going to hear from Van Duren and Tommy Hoen with Renee right here at Pajama Party, WEVL Memphis.

You're listening to Pajama Party right here at WEVM Memphis. Just heard such a superb song from John Prine. And when you heard Long Monday. Oh, we've all been there. John Prine. Love it, love it, love it. Before that, we heard from Hank Williams with Lost Highway. And from Reliant K, we heard At Least We Made It This Far. Mel Torme, that's right, Mel. Before that was Sunshine Superman. And we also heard from Tommy Hoen and Van Duren with Renee off their release Blood Orange. All that right here at Pajama Party, WEVL Memphis. Want to remind you, coming up at 6 p.m., Brett Fleming will be in. Stay tuned for Brett and Soul Stew. And I've got a little time left to work in a few more songs. And, yeah, we're going to get back to it. We're going to hear yet another song from Nick Lowe off his release, The Old Magic. We're going to hear him singing I Read a Lot. Right here at Pajama Party, WEVL Memphis.

Okay. You're listening to WEVL Memphis, and we just heard from Leslie Gore singing her 1963 hit, You Don't Own Me, revisiting. I think we got the point. Hope he got the point. Leslie Gore. And before Leslie, we heard from the Charles River Valley Boys with Paperback Writer and Nick Lowe before that, and I read a lot. All that right here at Pajama Party, WEVL Memphis. Thank you so much for tuning in. I appreciate you. Want to remind you, coming up at 6 o'clock, Brett Fleming and Soul Stew. Stick around for that. And until then, got time to work in a couple of more songs for you. Like this one right here, we're going to hear from the Trashed Romeos right here at Pajama Party, WEVL Memphis.

All right, y'all. I got to get on out of here very quickly. We, in this last set, it was a Memphis influence set. We heard from the Trashed Romeos with Hold It Baby. And from John Kilzer, we heard Planet Love. And who else did we hear from? That was Jimmy Ellidge with Funny How Time Slips Away. And it has slipped away, so I got to get on out of here. I couldn't locate my outro, so we're going to do something a little bit different this evening. And we're going to hear from William Bell with The Three of Me. And I'm going to close out with that. And I'll see you again next Saturday at 4 with another pajama party right here at WEVL Memphis.

0: Mrs. Birdnote. This young northern flicker is calling from the ground. Sound like trouble? Well, just because a young bird is on the ground doesn't necessarily mean it's sick or injured. At this time of year, juvenile northern flickers are leaving their nests. They fledge when they're 3 or 4 weeks old and almost as big as their parents, 11 or 12 inches long. Although you may picture a woodpecker high on a tree trunk, northern flickers, young and old, actually forage mostly on the ground. So this young flicker, just out of its nest, is poking around in the dirt and leaf litter, looking for ants and other insects. It makes test flights and, day by day, reaches higher and higher into the trees. But you'll still see it regularly, beak down in your lawn, probing for food. The best thing you can do for the young flicker, and other fledgling birds too, is to give the bird some space. And especially, keep your cats indoors. Next spring, this bird will probably be drumming on your roof, advertising for a mate. 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I'm Mary McCann. 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

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My name is Brett Fleming, and this show is Soul Stew, and I'm with you until 9 o'clock tonight as we mix up blues, R&B, and soul music, and see what kind of stew we can come up with on this Saturday evening. Many thanks to Rebecca for a great pajama party each and every Saturday, 4 until 6, does a marvelous program. It's such an eclectic mix of music. It's really interesting because you never know what you're going to hear next in amongst rock and blues and jazz and everything you think of. Country, she throws in comedy records, so it's really a nice party for you every Saturday afternoon from 4 until 6. We will have the mystery artist tonight in the 7 p.m. hour. Don't have a special album going. Not doing a mini concert tonight, so we're changing up a little bit, but I hope you'll stick with me. But let's start off with the Nighthawks. Blue Moon in Your Eye, here on Soul Stew.

Right, that was Betty Harris right there, the title track to a 2007 release, Intuition. We opened up that set with the Nighthawks. Excuse me, I came re-moan writing. What kind of problem is that, huh? The Nighthawks doing Blue Moon in Your Eye and then Born in Chicago. Those were recorded live in 2006. Then Syl Johnson and the High Rhythm Section went in the studio in Chicago in 1993 and recorded an album called Back in the Game. I guess he had been out for a while, and he started off by doing Take Me to the River, a song written by Al Green and the late Maven Teeny Hodges, who was playing guitar on that particular song by Syl Johnson. And again, we closed out with Betty Harris doing Intuition. 6:26 right here on a beautiful Saturday evening. Hope you're doing well, and thank you very much for tuning in tonight. I really appreciate that. I want to send out this next set of music to some very dear friends. Doug McLeod, whom you know well and has been a guest on this program on several occasions, and we always enjoy having him here, the great stories, the wonderful music he plays, and his wife, Doug, and his wife, Patty Joy, the beautiful Patty Joy, are having a kind of a small family reunion this weekend. Their son Jesse is here. Their daughter Maddie is here. And Maddie's fiancé, Paulie, is here. And I'm going to have the pleasure of joining them tomorrow for lunch. And I'm looking forward to that, although I'm hoping that Paulie is not Paulie Walnuts from Sopranos. That may be too intense for a Sunday lunch. I don't know. We'll have to wait and see, won't we? All right. Heritage Blues Orchestra sent out to all these fine people. I look forward to seeing you guys tomorrow.

What a fool! Sir, what's your daddy's name? Black guy at the kid on top, like the motion, but it's the hose. Hoo-ah! What a fool! Sir, what's your daddy's name? Black guy at the kid on top, like the motion, but it's the hose. Whoa!

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Farm Lord Highway. 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He said, I got something I think you might want to know. And there's a place between somewhere and goodbye. There's only seen with unseen eyes. That's where you're gonna learn

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All right, the Sojourners right there with the beautiful harmonies of Will Sanders, Ron Small, and Marcus Mosley. Nobody's Gonna Turn Me Around. Great song from them. That was an album that came out in 2009, self-titled as The Sojourners. Opened up that set with the Heritage Blues Orchestra. We did Catfish Blues and then Go Down Hannah. Followed that with Doug McLeod doing Between Somewhere and Goodbye, the title track to his most recent recording, which won the Blues Music Award for Acoustic Album of the Year. And congratulations to Doug. That's a great record. Then we heard from Ray Bonneville doing Lone Freighter's Wail. That's from an album he did in 2014 called Easy Gone. And again, the Sojourners, Nobody Can Turn Me Around, from 2009. 6:48 here on a beautiful Saturday evening. Hope you're doing well. My name is Brett Fleming. This program is Soul Stew. Very glad to be with you tonight as we move on through the music. Now, this is Shamikia Copeland, a title track to her album from 2022 called Done Gone Too Far, right here on Soul Stew.